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0: Sorry, Amy. 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
8: The gang is all here, and it's showtime. Good morning, everybody. Thanks for listening to Fun Time Oldies 1170. You are listening to the Jukebox Morning Show with Ron, Jeff, and the Fly. If you're tuning in on Star TV Channel 16, thanks so much for listening. You can actually see the studio, but no, we are not in the studio, so your eyes are not playing tricks on you. We're right down the hall, as our main studio is still getting worked on and updated, so we're hoping to be back in it in a couple of days, so we're excited about that, the return home. We didn't know how much we missed it.
0: See, those fat heads are in there right now. At least could look at our fat heads.
8: That's all right. So, but kudos to Star Communications and Van for helping us. It's going to be nice once we finish. Maybe we'll have an open house or something.
0: It won't look any better, but it'll sound better.
8: Well, that's exactly right. We got faces for radio for sure. For sure.
9: Thanks, man.
8: Yeah, you're welcome. No worries.
0: Compliments galore.
8: Uplift you every time I'm with you.
0: Gas prices ticked down a little bit. $3.48 on one side of the river and $3.49 on the other side of the river being Sunset Avenue. Dow futures up 200. NASDAQ up 40, S&P up 31 after a boffo day on the market yesterday. And oil is down because they're playing nice in the Middle East at $76.13 a barrel. So there you go.
8: I forgot to mention it is currently 75 degrees this morning. We'll give you the extended forecast here in just a few minutes. And I have the other forecast. There it is. Today is going to be a slight chance of rain showers up to about 11 a.m. Then a chance of showers and thunderstorms after 11 a.m., partly sunny with a high near 85. So we'll give you the extended forecast here in just a few. I got a question for you real quick.
9: Uh-oh. Hey, can you give me a pen, please?
8: Yes.
9: You got three buttons right here, Jeff. Press audition. Thank you.
0: Are we auditioning?
9: No, I don't want to hear that needle pop, pop, pop.
0: Oh, well, so we're still on, though, because the needles are dead now.
9: Yeah.
0: Okay.
9: You were good needles.
0: You sure?
9: They just poked you.
0: All right, I'll take your word.
8: All right, so here's the question for you. Is August? I was in the store, looking around at some things, and I felt like it was a little bit too early for this. So I want to get y'all's opinion on
0: pumpkin spice.
8: Mm-hmm. Is August too early for pumpkin spice?
0: never too early for pumpkin. Not for me, no.
8: So should pumpkin spice be year long?
0: I think there needs to be a break in there.
8: Yeah,
0: but
8: what's your favorite pumpkin spice item?
0: Oh, well, see, in the old hometown, at the end of September, last weekend of September, old plug, we have the Pumpkin Festival.
8: Okay.
0: So there's pumpkin everything.
8: Right.
0: Oh, we'll have pumpkin pie, pumpkin bread. They even had pumpkin burgers. I never had one of those, but there's pumpkin everything. Huh. So Baldhead Coffee, our coffee place down at Boiling Spring Lakes in the fall, will have pumpkin spice coffee. Oh, okay. That's good stuff there, too.
8: Yeah, so. Yeah. Fly, are you a big pumpkin spice?
0: Oh, anything pumpkin.
8: Yeah. No,
0: pumpkin like cookies, pumpkin icing,
9: pumpkin
0: icing on pumpkin cookies.
9: Pumpkin pie, I'm there.
0: Pumpkin pie, well, that's all. I could tell you a story, too. High school football, senior year. I tell that story one time. We had a day off at Pumpkin Festival on a Friday. We played that night. Mm-hmm. So we're out running around the Pumpkin Festival during the day. Well, I had a sausage sandwich. Grandpa said you'd always buy a sausage sandwich. Mm-hmm. Well, then I had a double scoop of pumpkin ice cream. Well, somebody else didn't want their pumpkin ice cream, so I ate their pumpkin ice cream too. Well, then I went home for the ball game, had some pumpkin pie. Well, about the third quarter of that football game, all that mixture started kicking on me pretty bad. I couldn't wait for that game to get over with. That game had to get over.
8: You turned into a pumpkin.
0: Like I didn't, if I got hit maybe the wrong way, some other things might have happened. So.
9: he kind of looks like one, though.
8: He does look like a pumpkin. That's why I saw somebody the other day say, hey, pumpkin.
0: Just don't turn me around like they did in the Charlie Brown, the Great Halloween, the Halloween thing, and they drew the Lucy draws the nose in the face or whatever, the smile on Charlie Brown's head because I'm going
8: to... Well, you know, I should talk about it. I mean, you can put a stem on top of that noggin up there. We could call him Pumpkin, couldn't we?
0: The Great Pumpkin, Charlie Brown. That's the name of the show.
8: All right. Well, now that we got that cleared up.
0: Yeah. No, never too early for pumpkin spice.
8: Well, very good. All right.
0: What's your opinion?
8: I'm a pumpkin spice person. I like pumpkin spice. I love the donuts. Pumpkin spice donuts are really good.
0: Did you buy anything?
8: I did not buy anything. It's not quite time yet. I like it to cool down just a little bit before I start eating the pumpkin spice.
0: Getting the low 80s instead of the upper 80s.
8: Yeah, exactly. Yeah. But I am a connoisseur of pumpkin spice. I just thought, man, it's early.
9: Sure.
0: Kind of.
9: He got word of the day toilet paper.
8: Stay with me. I'll take you places now. Right down the hall or up the street, and I'll take you places.
0: Yeah. It's all that matters.
8: All right, well, let's go look at some local news.
0: Maybe if somebody punches the numbers in. I was too worried about pumpkin spice. Here it is, local news today.
4: 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A head-on vehicle collision early Tuesday morning near Auctioneer Road took the life of a Clinton woman and injured another. According to the North Carolina Highway Patrol, Thelma Matute Kalee of Clinton was killed in a two-car collision after the vehicle she was driving struck an oncoming truck. The accident happened around 5:30 a.m. Matute Kalee was traveling north on NC 403 when her vehicle struck Alyssa Santos of Faison, who was heading south in the southbound lane. As the two vehicles collided, reports noted that Matute Kalee's vehicle traveled off the road, struck a ditch, and overturned. She was ejected from the vehicle as she was unrestrained at the time. Matute Kalee died while being transported to Wake Medical Center, while Santos was transported to Sampson Regional Hospital with non-life-threatening injuries. The collision marked the 14th fatality that has occurred on Sampson County roadways since the beginning of the year. Sampson County schools recently made history, earning the highest graduation numbers a school system has ever recorded. The district graduation rate among all high schools combined in 2025 was 86.8%. The previous high was 82.3% back in 2021. For information on these articles and others, see the latest edition of the Sampson Independent.
8: All right, looking at the regional news, in Cumberland County, severe weather triggered local flash flooding across parts of Federal yesterday afternoon, causing sudden ponding and traffic hazards on several area roads. Moving over to Duplin County, Warsaw police are investigating a fresh weekend shooting at a home on East George Street. Investigators explicitly confirmed that they believe this incident is tied to a staggering string of at least 11 connected shootings across Duplin and Sampson County since mid-May. Just last week, police arrested a Wallace man on multiple charges of discharging weapons into an occupied property. On a brighter note for Duplin County, Beulahville native Brittany Boltonhouse is officially preparing to represent North Carolina on the national stage at the upcoming 75th annual Miss USA pageant. Finally, in Columbus County, two men are currently behind bars following their arrest on outstanding warrants. Deputies acted on a localized tip to track down Jonathan Granger and Jonathan Rose on the 1100 block of Old Lumberton Road, booking them into custody. And that is your regional news right here on Funtime Oldies 1170. Here's the bus.
9: Right, y'all get ready. I saw the Pirates out yesterday, and they are in full effect. And tickets on sale for X Marks the Shop, Downtown Clinton Treasure Hunt. It's going on right now through August the 8th at 11 a.m. Now, this is what's going to happen. You buy the ticket, you're going to get ice cream and a swag bag and the map. And I've been seeing X's all over Downtown Clinton, so y'all get ready to do some serious, serious savings and shopping in Downtown Clinton this week of the 6th through the 8th at 11 a.m. So there you go. Coming up is the Low Country Boil, and as far as I know, there were about 20 tickets left yesterday, I think so. To find out more information about this, here's what's going on. It happened on September 20th, 2:30 until 6 o'clock. The tickets are on sale now, and like I said, there's just a few left. They are $75 a person, but you're getting a lot of food for that. I mean, you're getting the crawfish, the shrimp, the oyster, and then the family-style dinner, shrimp, potatoes, corn on the cob, and smoked sausage and jambalaya. Now, live entertainment will be Chad Thompson, and that's the Low Country Boil, September 20th, 2:30 to 6. Tickets are on sale now. You can get those by logging on to downtownclinton.com. And, of course, coming up on, today.
8: What's that?
9: Today. Senior Health Fair. Senior Health and Community Fair. Today, 11 a.m. until 2 p.m. at the Sampson County Agri Expo Center, 414 Warsaw Road here in Clinton. So, you all go on out there and get a little, get your bingo on, get your popcorn, ice cream, and treats, and your blood drive and blood pressure checked. And there you go.
0: So yeah, we're that's taking going a group of rowdy seniors to that.
9: Are you taking the rowdies?
0: Hopefully they don't get too rowdy on the way back home after all that celebrating.
9: I know it, man. All that sugar.
0: You know, one of the worst phrases is people say it's on today. Senior fair is on today. Or on tomorrow or something. Don't say that.
9: On this date?
0: On this date's okay.
9: Okay.
0: Yeah.
9: Well, you got back-to-school supplies coming up on August the 8th. And 9 a.m. until all the supplies are gone. One bag per child, please. And that's going to happen at the 1351 Sunset Avenue here in Clinton. If you need more information on school supplies, call 910-831-3300. That's back to school, free school supplies with the UPS store here in Clinton. And one more real quick, Alive After 5 will be back around on August 13th. And that's going to be the Bounce Party Band. I did find a tune from them the other day, so we'll be featuring that here in a little while, hopefully. But Bounce Party Band will be in concert August 13th, Live After 5, at the Clinton City Market around 6 o'clock. About 5:30, Robert Stroud, the Biggest Used Radio Network guy, will be there playing all the hits for you, getting you pumped up.
8: Pumped up.
0: Does he take requests?
9: Yeah.
0: Oh, he does? Okay. All right. Request
9: what kind of DJ don't take requests?
0: Oh, I don't know. I wonder if we'll play what was that song I was talking about this morning? I'm so bad.
9: Oh, no, you're not gonna play Love Language.
0: No, lovely. That was terrible. Love Language. William Sharp, I believe, will be in later today to talk about Shared Blessings Youth Event. And Martha's coming in today, too, I believe.
8: Yep,
0: leave some breadcrumbs so they know where to come to. They might miss us back here in the back.
8: Make sure we tidy up a little bit.
0: And you might want to throw that in the buzz there. Clear the Shelters end of this month, August 24th through 29th.
8: So
0: they'll waive the adoption fees, so that's the end of the month. Clear the Shelter.
8: Yeah, Raymond Bray, he had a good point. Lowe's has had Halloween up for at least 2 weeks, mm-hmm. and Tractor Supply as well, so they get a good jump on Halloween too.
0: Christmas will be up shortly.
8: I was walking in Lowe's the other day. I don't know if you've been in there lately. And I normally don't give a plug to anybody. Don't broadcast with us, but or advertise with us. But they've got this huge, huge animated statue that, you know. And I wasn't paying any attention. And I walked past that thing, and it hollered at me. And I squealed like a girl right there in the middle of Lowe's. And everybody stopped and looked at me. And I was like, I'm sorry. I didn't mean to squeal like a girl. Where'd that come from?
9: My remote control worked. All right.
0: It was a figurine. What did it look
8: like? It was like a goblin or something. But it's like
0: 20 feet tall.
8: I mean, it's like huge.
9: Well, that's what you get for scaring me all them mornings, man.
8: I mean, what happens if somebody comes in there that's got a heart problem or something, and they don't recognize it's there, and you know they walk by it, and they you know, and then they fall out on the floor right there. I mean, it looks like a liability to me. I'm just saying.
0: Maybe you get that for your yard, and that maybe deters trick-or-treaters from coming, too.
8: Yeah, it would deter a lot of things if you knew where to put it.
0: It's a good thing I didn't have all my pumpkin stuff before I went there and saw that. I might have had an accident right there on the floor.
8: It's not cool, Lowe's. It's just not cool.
9: That's getting you back for all those mornings you scared me coming in the back door like something sneaky.
8: Yeah, that's all right.
9: Scared that fool out of me the other day. All right.
0: Oh, well, talk about not paying enough attention. Well, here, hang on a second. I can't delay it anymore. Let's get to the day in history. I should have this queued up.
9: It's in there.
0: It is?
9: Yeah.
0: Today is Wednesday. See, I don't know these things. August 5th, the 217th day of the year. I do know that. There are 148 days left in the year, 141 days left until Christmas, and 0 days till you see pumpkin spice out on the shelf someplace in the store.
8: Sorry.
0: On this date in 1957, American Bandstand premieres on ABC, a groundbreaking music and dance show that ran from 1952 to 1989. Started in Philadelphia, then went national on ABC in 1957, hosted famously by Dick Clark. The show set youth fashion trends, popularized dance crazes, and helped launch rock and roll.
9: On this date in 1963, the United States, Great Britain, and Soviet Union signed a treaty banning nuclear tests in the atmosphere, space, and underwater.
8: In 1964, on this date, Mel Brooks and Anne Bancroft were married.
0: Well, I was going to go back to 1940. Did you do that one?
8: Uh-huh.
0: Okay. Because I was going to say, what's your favorite? Because it's one of your good bands. Don't you like that band? Mm-hmm. Rick Huxley, guitarist of the Dave Clark Five, was born on the state in 1940. What's your favorite Dave Clark band? Dave Clark Five song.
9: Because?
0: All right. I'll cue that up later. There you go.
9: That's a good song.
8: All right.
9: All right. We'll go to 1992. Well, actually, you know, we'll stay on 1984. Actor Richard Burton, who was a former husband of Elizabeth Taylor. We don't know which one, but he's 58 today.
8: Yeah. That's the truth. In 1992, Toto drummer Jeff Porcaro died at the age of 38.
0: How about that now?
9: With the program,
0: well, no, I got startled by, you look on YouTube, right there in the middle, big old picture of Tristan the Music Man Lee, right? That thing pops up as soon as it comes up. He'll be on today, in fact.
9: Yeah, 12
0: o'clock. There you go. Alec Guinness passes away. Actor is in The Bridge of River Kwai, Lawrence of Arabia, Dr. Zhivago, Star Wars. Passes away on the state at the age of 86.
8: All right. Let's look at some famous people that are having birthdays today.
0: Maureen McCormick. Oh, she was Marcia from the TV's The Brady Bunch.
8: Mm-hmm. Uh-huh.
0: She's my favorite. She's 70.
8: It's hard to believe she's 70. Go ahead there, Fly. You take that next one.
9: I'm breathing, so I don't have to breathe in the middle of this word that I don't know how to pronounce. But I do know that Patrick Ewing, former basketball star, he's 64 today.
8: Jonathan Silverman, he's an actor. He was in the Weekend at Bernie's movies, is 60.
0: Those are highbrow, high-thinking movies.
9: What
0: there
9: are
0: now.
9: You doing?
0: I'm going to go back to that name, Erica Slezak, because that's easy, because she's a soap opera actress, One Life to Live. There you go. She's 80 today.
9: Born in the afternoon is past here one time. All right, Dawn Richard is singer, Dirty Money, former member of Deontay Kane, is 43 today.
8: Jesse Williams is an actor. He was in Grey's Anatomy. He's 45.
0: About everybody's in Grey's Anatomy. Mm-hmm. Olivia Holt is 29.
9: Oh, boy.
8: And Fly, the last one.
9: Is Young Blood, man. 29.
8: All right, we got local folks coming up.
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0: Happy birthday. The following Samson celebrities. I had to pull the music up twice because we got so many birthdays today. It's a great day for birthdays. Every day's a great day for a birthday. Jeanette West celebrates today. So does Nancy Walker and Colin Warren. Phyllis West, we hope you have a super day today on your birthday. Same goes out to Patricia Boykin, Jan Evans, and Trudy Griffin. Stephen Joyner, happy birthday to you, sir. Wish the same to Ivy Jones, Tracy Grantham. Ooh, Davis Dempsey. Double D, as Pat would say. He's going to have a great day today because he's listed twice on this paper. That means you're going to have a special day. Edie Carr, happy birthday to you, Edie. And Bruce Ashford. Patsy Matthew, we wish you a happy birthday from WCLN. Same goes out to Daryl Moore and Bobby Riddle and Jay Pope. Happy birthday, Jay. Carla Royal, hope you have a super day today. Same to Betty Stevens and Davis Tindall. Elizabeth Trojan, we wish you a happy birthday. Heather Shields, may you have a great celebration today as well, too. And lastly, Davis Tindall. Oh, he gets named twice as well, too. Boy, Davis and David get mentioned twice. Good times for them. Happy birthday to all the great people we just mentioned. Anybody else celebrating today? Celebrate your own wonderful Wild Wednesday way because, well, it's your birthday. And if you want your birthday or anniversary announced on a later date in the future, we still do anniversaries?
1: Yes.
0: Okay. All right. Well, somebody send one in, please. If you email it to info@oldies1170.com, that'll give the intern Earl something to do, and he'll put on his paper, and, well,
2: Earl.
1: Goodbye, Earl.
0: We'll tell everybody. We'll tell them,
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4: Happy birthday!
0: Sorry, Frosted intern, yep. The Frosted Union will get mad at me. Weather, coming up next.
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9: All right, thanks, Kate. Grab that extra cup of coffee and make sure you don't leave the house without an umbrella today. We're looking at a classic humid North Carolina summer lineup over the next 3 days, packed with an afternoon thunderstorm and climbing temperatures. The sun came up this morning at 6:32 a.m., and it is set this afternoon at 8:22 p.m., so the days definitely are getting shorter. For today, we're starting off cloudy and incredibly sticky with humidity sitting at a whopping 97%. Expect a high of 86 degrees today, but with that moisture, it's going to feel closer to the mid-90s. We have a light southwest wind around 5 to 10 miles an hour, so if you can fight the showers, the kite index is not going to be too bad today. Keep an eye on the sky after lunchtime. Our chance of rain jumps to 65% by 3 p.m., bringing scattered thunderstorms across Clinton and surrounding areas. For tonight, things will clear out nicely with a low dropping down to 74 degrees. For your Thursday, the heat and humidity continue their summer tour with high near 86 degrees. Expect a mix of sunshine and clouds playing tug-of-war in the sky, while a few afternoon thunderstorms try to steal the spotlight. If you're mowing the lawn, you're basically playing beat the rain and outsmart the mosquitoes at the same time. So good luck, champion. For your Friday, cranking it up a notch with highs around 89 degrees. Partly sunny skies will try their best, but a few more afternoon storms may still show up uninvited. That's your classic Carolina rule, of course, applies. If you don't like the weather, just wait a few minutes and it'll probably change its mind. So keep those close drinks close by. Stay hydrated. And remember, if you hear thunder, that's your cue to head inside and let the sky finish its drama in peace. That's your Sampson County forecast on Funtime Oldies 1170.
0: Well, I got guests. Oh, there we go. Oh, yeah, that's right. We got guests in the studio. You want to go to Quote of the Day next?
9: Yeah, Quote of the Day.
0: All right, coming up, Quote of the Day.
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1: Today's quote is by Rob Reiner, seen by our good friend Coach Squibb. 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

0: 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Sampson County Public Transportation, connecting our community one ride at a time. 8 o'clock even, 75 degrees outside here in Clinton, and it's our pleasure to have William Sharp in from Tyndall's, but we're not here to talk about Tyndall's today. That's
1: no,
0: Friday.
1: No fish. So, no fish,
0: no
1: yeah.
0: No fish today. I'm about fishing for men and women, maybe in another way.
1: Exactly, a different type of fishing.
0: There we go. And one of it, we'll talk about shared blessings, but some other things as well, too. So, William, I'll give you the floor here.
1: Yeah, you're going to have to stop me whenever it's time to stop, because when I start talking about Jesus, I just... You know, most people get about, you know, 1 to 2 hours of sermon every week going to church. My wife thinks she gets about 20.
0: So, yeah. You take her out for lunch afterwards. That's
1: well, it's you know, it's all the time with me, and I think that's how we are supposed to do our best to live. Shared blessings. We started this last year. It was a kind of a gathering of many different churches. We secured a piece of the park. We all came together, praise and worship, gave away a whole bunch of stuff. The Lord came to us and asked us to do this task. And within 3 weeks last year, we put it together, and we had over 200 people there. So it made perfect sense to do it again this year.
0: Yeah, it's a good crowd.
1: Yeah, unfortunately, we've been monitoring the weather this week, and there's over a 50% chance of rain on Saturday. And that does not mix well with electrical equipment, giving away a bunch of stuff, kids running around, and eating outside. So it has been postponed. I'm

0: contacting the city, and they're supposed to be giving me a makeup date where we can get that same section of the park.
1: All right.
0: It's an honor and a blessing to be here. It really is, because there is so much to talk about according to our call to fill out the Great Commission. And there's a spiritual awakening happening in our community right now. I don't know if a lot of people are privy to it or notice it, but I keep my eyes out and keep it peeled. Are you familiar with the Jesus Revolution of the 70s?
1: Yes.
0: Right? And I thought that was an amazing... if you look back and study it, it's... They were searching for truth for most of them. And, you know, truth is... We look at in the world today when most people treat truth subjectively, right? Instead of looking for that objective truth, that unchanging truth, the truth that transcends everything. And it's happening in our community right now. I know Saturday we're not doing an outside event, but Harbor of Grace is partnered with Clinton Family Worship Center. They're doing a back-to-school free clothing event, all sizes, at Clinton Family Worship Center this weekend, Saturday. Starts at 8 o'clock and it'll go till 2. Until they give away all this stuff, hundreds and hundreds of pounds of clothing, brand new, most of it, and in all great shape for anybody that's in need. They're doing it this Saturday.
1: And that's, again, at the Clinton Family Worship Center.
0: Yeah, at Clinton Family Worship Center, from 8 o'clock till 2 o'clock. I've got a really good friend who goes to church at Union Grove Baptist out near Rebel City, and then he's organized a prayer walk September 9th right here in town. They're going to meet at 6:30 at the city market down here, the farmer's market. Praise and worship team's going to be there playing. Bring some comfy shoes because we're going to walk around town and we're just going to pray for our community.
1: That's at 6:30 p.m.
0: Yeah.
1: Be precise there. If you
0: yeah, 6:30 p.m. Yeah, don't show up at 6:30 a.m. You'll be the only one. The word revived. There's five really heartfelt preachers putting together a revival right downtown at the Clinton Corner Community Chapel.
1: Mm-hmm.
0: I try to be as humble as I possibly can for it, but I'm a part of that group as well. But we've got that church for 7 days, and it's going to be an old country revival right in the middle of town. We're inviting the whole community, all town.
1: And that's over there where Vance Street hits Beeman Street,
0: yeah,
1: correct?
0: Across the street from Walgreens right there. Yeah, September 13th through the 19th, so it's a solid week. Every night at 7 o'clock. For those to have ears to hear, come. We're going to be preaching the word. We felt a need to preach the word as the word and nothing but the word. So it's the word revived. And there's a group of men gathering here in town. This movement started about 6 months ago. It's called the Men of Grit. They're godly, resilient, intentional, and tenacious men. It's a multi-denominational. And the guys are from 18 years old to 80 years old. It's iron and sharpened iron. Started off about six guys, and now there's over 40 of them.
1: Wow.
0: And they've put together a community outreach for our homeless community in town. It's called Feed the Sheep. And what they're doing in September, or excuse me, it's the first week in October. They've organized a food drive, sleeping bag drive, and they're 100 or so sleeping bags are given away, inviting all the homeless community in town. We're gonna hopefully feed them spiritually as well as physically, and try to help with that.
1: And where will that event be held?
0: That's going to be at Holly Grove.
1: Okay.
0: Right. It's going to be the first or second week in October, but I can, you know, I'm going to give my information out when we're done if people want to.
1: All right. Do that. And Men of Grit, that group meets.
0: We meets monthly at Holly Grove.
1: Okay.
0: Every third Sunday at 5 p.m. Anybody's welcome. So the near and dear part to me is Mount Gilead Baptist Church. That's where the Lord's called me to serve. I'm the youth pastor there, and it's been such a blessing. You know, you go into these situations to minister to people, and these individuals, these young people, they end up ministering to you, and you learn so much, and you grow, and the people of Mount Gilead are just wonderful, loving people. And there's so much going on right there. And this is a big deal because mission work, we're a very mission-focused church. We've got a group of people right now in South Dakota, amongst other Baptist churches, teamed up to go as well. And there's going to be another trip to West Virginia in August.

0: for July 2027.
1: Okay.
0: So there's a lot of big things happening in our community, and I really, it was such a heavy heart and having to make that call of postponing Shared Blessings, but it was such a large event that if I waited till Friday to cancel and it was still rain, we wouldn't be able to get the word out. And you know, you don't want to have the only person showing up to the party, and it was one of those type of things. So I wanted to use this time just to speak a little bit about what's going on in our community. There's always room on the pew. You know, I tell that to many people. No matter what church you go to, there's room on the pew. But I'm going to be partial and say, come and check us out at Mount Gilead.
1: There you go.
0: Right? We have a new pastor, a young pastor. I say young in the pastoral field. He's about my age. But he's a retired serviceman. His wife's a teacher. He's come in, and he's service-minded. He's just a wonderful guy. Preaches the word truthfully. And it's just a growing place out there. So you guys are more than welcome to come check us out. There's plenty to go. If anybody wants any more information, I can go in depth. I have a phone number. I answer it. If not, I'm at work. So feel free to text me too. It's 910-385-4728. So yeah, this is a great thing. This is a movement in our community. I think it needs to be nurtured.
1: And again, William mentioned a number of activities. And again, the Shared Blessings, once you got the date, just let us know and we'll make sure we get that out to everybody. Because again, it's a big event. Last year had over 200 people. It probably would have been bigger this year, just if you got to deal with the weather and outside event. But a great activity, a youth event before school starts. So now school might start, but still be a great event for youth.
0: And it's going to happen. And last year, just like paint a picture of it, it was... We had food. Every church involved brought stuff. Everything was free. Praise and worship, hours of this. We started, and it was amazing to see all the park attendees, not the people that were invited, but the park attendees coming and worshiping with us by the end of the night. Everybody laid hands on each other, and we just prayed.
1: And then still this Saturday at 8, you said, at the Clinton Family Worship Center, which is right off Elizabeth Street,
0: right.
1: The cemetery up here, right across from the cemetery on Elizabeth Street, and where Morrissey Boulevard hits it, at 8 a.m. to... Well, our supplies last at least two. They'll have the clothing giveaway.
0: Yeah.
1: And so, again, if any of those events that William mentioned, you want more about, learn more about Men of Grit or the September events, 910-385-4728. Got that correct?
0: Yes, sir.
1: All right, there you go. I can take notes occasionally.
0: Yeah.
1: So, a lot of good things happen, like you said, William. A lot of great things, events happening.
0: For sure. For sure. It's a great time to be a Christian. It really is.
1: There you go. Always a great time to be a Christian.
0: Yes.
1: Yeah, can't help. Thank you, William, for coming in. Again, once you got that date, we will get that out for the Shared Blessings Youth Event at Royal Lane.
0: Perfect.
1: Thank you, William.
0: Thank you.
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1: Degrees at 8:12 here in Clinton. And again, thanks for William Sharp coming in, sharing a number of great events there coming up. And again, if you want to find out more about them, 910-385-4728 is William's number. He'd gladly take a text or call and share that information. Guest number two coming in, Martha coming in, and we'll get to hear her wit and wisdom here shortly. Today, a slight chance of showers between 8 and 11, then a chance of showers and thunderstorms, a little bit greater chance after 11 a.m., partly sunny, high near 85. Tonight, slight chance of showers and thunderstorms for 11 p.m., then partly cloudy, low around 73. And Thursday, slight chance of showers again, mostly sunny, high near 90. Heat index will be up around 100 tomorrow. There you go. That's your weather for the next couple days. Martha, you need a moment to settle in? All right. She said, yeah, what kind of question is that? We'll get to Martha. Moments with Martha coming up next.
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1: Martha's coming in here shortly. She's getting prepped. Got makeup people working on, although I told her on radio she didn't need makeup or anything like that, but she's getting all dolled up and getting ready. Four to go. We'll have Martha on. We've got our Clinton Appliance and Furniture drawing coming up after bottom of the hour, top of the charts. Bottom of the hour, top of the charts is the 70s a day, and for the first time, it'll be the same group with both songs. I think that's the first time that's happened. So that'll be coming up later today, around 8:30. Right now, though, Moments with Martha. Martha live. Thanks for joining us, Martha.
5: Thank you. What joy to come down to this station. It's all rattled up this morning, but I enjoy being down here and seeing change always requires a little downgrade before you get uplift. That's right. Jeff, today I'm going to just talk about, you know, you're getting old when. You don't stop laughing because you grow old. You grow old because you stop laughing. So I have what's called a fun club, and I want you to join it this morning. This is just an example. You take your glasses case with you to the mailbox instead of the telephone many times, and that's your security, you know. So I've done it. Oh, the four-way stop on Elizabeth Street here in Clinton. I've driven up to it many times since, but the first time I ever drove up and it was four-way, I stopped, and I just sat there waiting for the light to change. It didn't change, so I just drove off anyway, okay. And I was browsing a local florist in Clinton. This happened many years ago, but I looked across at the mirror. I didn't know it was a mirror. I thought it was a woman that looked so familiar to me, and I went over and spoke to her. And she spoke right back, and I started to, you know, strike up a conversation with her. But, oh, man, well, I just found somebody else to talk to. You know you're getting old when you bend over to pick up something off the floor and look around to see if there's anything else down there while you're down there. Jeff, I want you to tell me what you think of me when I finish this part. You got a new phone system in your home, and it has an echo. So I called the technician, and I was speaking to her, and she said, Miss Pierce, go and unplug the modem. I didn't have a clue what to do. I just thanked her and hung up. I didn't know what a modem was. At my age, I'm not lazy. I'm just resting before I get tired. because age is a mind over matter. If you don't mind, it don't matter. And you grow up, the first day you have a good laugh at your own self. Now, I want you to remember this. Old folks, and I'm in that category now, just got there, but anyway, I'm there. Old folks are worth a fortune. We have silver in our hair, gold in our teeth, lead in our feet, and other things that I won't share on the radio, but you are worth a lot. The preacher asked me one day, he said, Miss Martha, at your age, I think you ought to be considering and giving more pondering and thinking about the hereafter. I said, I do, Pastor. I do. Every time I open the refrigerator or the pantry, I say, what am I hereafter? So that's a good sign you're getting old. People, Jeff, I don't know whether you know this or not, but people can be divided into three groups, just three groups. Those that make things happen, those watch what happens, and those that wonder what happened. I just wonder which category I'd be in. I think I know. I'd love to make up my mind, but I can't remember where I left it, so, you know, won't worry about that. This happened, and I want everybody here to listen to this. You know you're getting old when, 2 months ago today, I parked diagonally right in front of the radio station, my old 2010 Chrysler, got out, came in, walked right back in, out, got everything finished in, all did my pre-recording, did everything I wanted to here in the station. Got all my stuff together, walked back, got my car keys out, and walked up to my car, and I tried unlocking every door in that car. And I put the, we used to call it the trunk, the boot, whatever, up, put the rear end up, I put it up, but nothing worked. I thought, oh, I'm going to have to go back in that radio station and get those nice men to help me here with my battery. It must be dead in this fob. And abruptly, I heard a man over on the courthouse steps say, lady, that's not your car. Yours is the one beside it. And I looked over, and it was just like mine, same color, same old age, you know. And all the doors were open, everything was flashing. And you know what I did, Jeff? I thanked him and drove off as discreetly and quickly as I could. I just got out of there. Recently, I was enjoying, I just love to partake of little chicken, not tenders, but nuggets. And I had bought about 20, I think. And I knew that I had 3 left. So I thought, oh, Martha, that would be the perfect end to your lunch period. And I was so anxious for another indulgence. So I couldn't find them. I looked for them. I looked all over the kitchen. I checked every nook and cranny. I looked in the trash can. No, not to be found anywhere. Oh, well, I said. I took a deep breath, settled down, ate something else, and got in my recliner for my rest. And only then, as the old saying goes, it dawned on me that I had eaten them last night for supper. And the container was in the cabinet to prove it. Oh, well. You know you're getting old when you do something like go to the refrigerator and open the door and look in to see if something else has just materialized in there and something new to eat, but it hasn't. My friends, you will reap what you sow. And I try to sow joy. But take heed. Be careful what you sow. It's a lifelong principle I truly want you all to know. Humbly consider that it's through this life you go, the kindness you plant now will one day grow. The words that you say, the deeds that you do, will sooner or later come back home to you. So be gentle and kind each step of your way. What you plant will return to you one day. And I close with saying, put Jesus first in your life, then others next, and then you last. That's the way to have joy. Jesus first, others second, and you last. And one day, I want you to know that in genuine, sincere love, you will reap what you sow, more than you sow, later than you sow. Jeff, I recently found out that the BIBLE spell down, I love acronyms, and you're a very well-educated, probably the most well-educated one here, okay. And you like acronyms too, don't you?
1: Oh, love them.
5: But the Bible, spell it down for me, Jeff. The
1: B-I-B-I.
5: No.
1: What?
5: B-I-B-L-E.
1: Oh, B-I-B-L-E.
5: B-I-B-L-E, that's right. B-I-B, I put Jeff on the spot.
1: Oh,
5: this
1: I didn't
5: morning.
1: Know if you wanted to say it fast or slow there.
5: So it's basic instructions before leaving Earth. B-I-B-L-E, the B-I-B-L-E, it sets the book for me. I stand alone on the word of God, the B-I-B-L-E. Amen.
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1: Yeah, we're making a date with Martha. Oh yeah, they asked for you last time. Yeah, the gentleman from Atlantic Dermatology, Dr. Cook. He went, "Where's Martha at?"
7: He gave me the C word last time I went last week. Cancer, skin cancer.
1: Uh-oh. Oh, I don't hear that. So.
7: And he said, "Put this cream on it for 6 weeks." So,
1: we'll have Martha come in next week live as well. So there you go. That's special times. So we'll have Dr. Cook and Haibu Chang coming in next week. So we'll have more Guestapalooza next Wednesday as well. So there you go. And we'll head off to the Clinton Appliance and Furniture drawing here in a little bit. You got what?
8: I got a bunch.
1: Of?
8: Yes, sir.
1: Oh, our
4: Facebook stuff work, man. Golly, y'all registered for Clinton Appliance and Furniture Company on Facebook like it was going to be the last time you're going to get a chance to do that. Listen, that's great, though. That's not a problem at all. Love the fact you all, there were like 200.
1: Well, I think we ought to have a drawing. We'll have to talk with the captain here. Well, actually, Cameron's a captain. We'll talk to the private, whatever. We'll have to talk to Ron here, see if we can do a drawing for all those people too. Have
4: some kind of drawing. Yeah.
1: Drawing for
4: and I'm
1: something
4: thinking,
1: here.
4: I'm thinking about doing this maybe, try to remember to do it maybe once a week on Facebook. Giveaway of like maybe a grocery certificate or t-shirt or something.
1: Autographed picture of you?
4: An autographed picture of me and my mother.
1: There you go.
4: That's right.
1: That'd be good.
0: Gosh, I missed that woman.
4: Jeff, can we get a joke of the day, or are we going to do the...
1: No, let's get a joke of the day. I mean, hang on
4: Do that, and then do the... dude. Today is holidays.
1: It's 8,000 JD.
4: JD, yes, joke day. Y'all, some of these jokes are funny, some of them are not. I understand. You don't have to laugh at all of them. It's like a buffet, you know. You don't have to, when you go to a buffet, you don't have to eat everything on there, but if you sit there long enough, you'll find something you like, you know what I'm saying, do you? Hit it.
9: It's time

0: Okay, y'all ready for the joke of the day? This is kind of a story. But you have everything lined up too quickly, because when I give you the punchline, you're going to want to jump into something real quick. You ready?
1: I got it set up.
0: Okay,
1: for
0: y'all.
1: I'm prepared once.
0: I got a call from my brother about 2 months ago, and he tells me, "I need your help." I was like, "Okay, what's up?" He says, "I am down here, and I don't have any gas in my car. I've ran out of gas. I was going to get gas. I ran out of gas on the way to the gas station." I was like, "All right, you know, you're going to be there for me. I'll be there for you." So I show up, and he's grinning ear to ear. I said, "Dude, I thought," and the car was cranked. He said, "I thought I was out of gas, too." He said, "I started walking to the gas station." He said, "But something told me to turn around." So I turned around and looked, and there were like bees everywhere, all over my car. And they flew in my gas tank. And he said, "Something told me to go back over there and try to crank your car again." So he says, "I went back to the car. I cranked the car, and it cranked up." I said, "Huh? Wait a minute. Bees flew in your car, your gas tank, and your car cranked." He said, "Yeah." And then he says, "I know what it was, man." I says, "What was it?" He said, "BP.

0: Over 300 years ago, there was a name for that desire to tame nature. It's still the name for that feeling of power in your hands. 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It's the name of a leader in today's outdoor power equipment. 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
2: 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We'll be heading up there shortly for the drawing. First, though, we'll do bottom of the hour, top of the charts. We'll hear that after Deacon Jones.
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2: All right. 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Need a dolly or something to carry it out.
5: I tell you what, some kind fella.
2: Where's the intern at?
5: Yeah. Some kind of folk. Gave me a really nice umbrella, and I'm going to have that today, aren't I? You think so?
2: Oh, I might need it.
5: My umbrella?
2: Yeah, it's a chance of showers, and more so maybe after 11 a.m., chance of showers and thunderstorms. Overall, it's a 50% chance of rain. A little small chance of rain tonight as well, too. But currently, temperature is 75 still.
5: Well, I'll tell you what. Don't worry about the rain outside, because we'll bring the beach to you. Tristan, the music man, Lee will be on the beach.
2: At noon today.
5: 12 to 1.
2: Hang on at noon.
5: Monday, Wednesday, Friday.
2: Facebook Live, too, right?
5: Oh, yeah.
2: He's got all that tech.
5: He is the man.
2: So we're going to have a drawing, though, here also with the people that signed it for something. Prizes to TBD.
5: Yes, exactly. And it might be the items that or gifts, or it may be prizes we've already given away in the past, or it could be something new. I'm thinking
2: about the log here. Like, I'm
5: thinking
2: our signatures on.
5: No, I'm thinking. I'm thinking about. You know what? I think I'm going to talk to Ron about it. I ain't going to say it on the air because he might say, I don't know if we can do that.
2: And don't make promises we can't deliver.
5: Yeah, exactly.
2: Okay, let's get the bottom of the hour, top of the charts. Let's be a group you like. Fly, I know you like this group. You may even call yesterday, called it the Twin Spin, because it's the same group. 1970, 1973. Mm-hmm. 1970 is the first of 2 weeks at number one. 73, 1 week at number one. This happened to be it. For the Carpenters, in both cases, 1970, close to you. And a 1973, yesterday, once more. A double shot of the Carpenters, bottom of the hour, top of the charts. Jukebox Morning Show, here on Oldies 1170.
5: Twin Spin.

0: All right, we've sent old Jeff Sauvel down to Clinton Appliance and Furniture Company, and they'll be doing that drawing here shortly. I think lately they've been giving away the MyPillows, but you can get your choice of MyPillows or a DVD player, okay? All right, so we'll do that here shortly, and let's see, what else do we have lined up? We didn't do Today Is, so I may look over here on the list that I have and share some of those with you. And another Shireen's going on. Hope everything's all right out there. Y'all drive careful. Wear your seatbelt. Don't text and drive. And make sure, by please, all means, make sure you're watching that speed limit. Changes so quick, so many times down Fayetteville Street all the way through Sunset Avenue. And then, of course, on 24 gets up to 60. But you got to be on the other side of the signs so you'll be legally driving the right speed limit. Yeah, didn't get me, but I saw him pull a couple of folks, and I feel sure that's probably why they pulled them and talked to them. So y'all be careful out there. Rain likely today, showers and thunderstorms likely, with a high around 85, 50% chance of rain. Now, Miss Brenda just came by. Miss Brenda Harrington came by, and she's always with the Blessing Senior Hot Meals Ministry. And they are going to have that Saturday, August the 8th, at 1 o'clock at the Bellamy Center. That is Saturday, right? Yes, sir. Okay, so that'll be on Saturday. And this time the menu will be hamburger with onion and gravy, rice, cabbage collards, corn on the cob, lima beans, rolls, and dessert, and your drink. Now, while they strive to shine a light to senior citizens in our community, through the ministry of giving a hot meal, through the volunteers in the community, they strive to feed between 75 to about 150 people each time. Our goal is to make sure that each senior citizen has a proper meal throughout the year. And they do this quite often, two or three times a year. And it's time to do it again. Blessing Senior Hot Meals Ministry, Saturday, 1 o'clock, over at the Bellamy Center, 500 Pierce Street here in Clinton. And she also wanted me to remind you all about today and the Senior Health and Community Fair. Eve Black and Associates Insurance putting that together, and some other fine sponsors as well. The Sampson County Senior Services, and of course Blue Cross of North Carolina and Medicare. And it's just going to be a great time today. I know there's rain in the forecast, but there's a lot of things going to be going on inside at the Sampson County Agri Expo Center today, 11 until 2. That is the Senior Health and Community Fair. So don't let the rain, stop you from heading out there. Head on out there today and enjoy yourself and learn about your health. It's always good to learn about your health. Y'all hear that? I hear the drums. Then I'll say it. Here he is. All righty, Mr. Jeff Sauvel, are you there, sir? Uh-oh. Hello, there.
1: Hello.
0: Hello.
1: We got phone numbers with our entries, don't we?
0: Oh, they listening. We can let them know on Facebook if they win or not.
1: Okay.
0: See, how I take care of everything, man. You just...
1: You had all that other information on that one page when I Facebooked. I don't know if I had their phone number with that or not.
0: No, but they're listening, and we will let them know if they win.
1: Okay. All right. All righty.
0: I'm ready for you.
1: All right, ready? I can't. I couldn't call this. I got here. So I can't call the station. That wouldn't work. All right.
0: What is Dwight up to about what?
2: What am I up to?
1: I'm up to
2: about 220. I wish you hadn't asked that.
1: Good personal questions there, Fly. Next thing you want to know is what his age is or something.
2: Okay, I got us a winner.
1: All righty.
2: But I don't know anything about her because Fly hadn't put anything about her.
1: We'll blame Fly for that.
2: Okay.
1: We'll blame our new intern, Earl.
2: Earl.
1: That's a running joke. So.
2: Okay.
0: It's a Dixie
2: chick. Belinda Lindsay. Nobody knows where she's from.
1: Belinda Lindsay.
2: Nobody knows her phone number.
1: That was one of our Facebook entries there, Fly.
0: Well, we can fix that up. Melinda Lindsay. All right.
2: Right.
1: All right. Well, hit her on Facebook, too, and tell her to come up to Clinton Appliance and Furniture and get us.
2: She's won 2 free pillows.
1: There you go.
0: Oh, and my pillows.
2: And we'll take her picture and post it up on the counter and all that.
1: Well, there you go. Ooh, if she wants to get it, I'll come back too and take a picture with her.
2: Right. Well, most of them do, and we just don't bother.
1: Oh, sorry. Well, I'll try to be more available. What's going on here, Clinton Appliance and Furniture?
2: Well, it's summer. The rain's come and the grass is growing, so we're selling a lot of Husqvarna outdoor power equipment. And the showroom looks good. Poor school's starting back.
1: That's true. Starts
2: and
1: Monday
2: get back to a routine. You want to fix something inside of the house for the school year, come down. We can help you out.
1: There you go. Also, question of the day, by the way, is pumpkin spice. Is it too early for pumpkin spice?
2: I would think so.
1: Oh, yeah.
2: I would think so.
0: Thank you.
2: You need a little cool snap. Pumpkin spice.
1: At least be in the low 80s.
2: That's right. High 70s.
1: Yeah, something like that.
2: That's right. All right.
1: Come to Clinton Appliance and Furniture. Okay. Well, they always treat you like family.
2: That's
1: again,
2: right.
1: Congratulations to Belinda Lindsay.
2: That's right.
1: All right.
2: Whoever she may be.
0: Boy, you
1: X. Thank you. All right. Back to you, Fly.
0: All right, y'all have a great day, fellas. All right, Belinda Lindsay, we're going to get you contacted if you happen to be listening. If you're not listening, we'll let you know. We'll get in touch with you, and all you have to do is head to Clinton Appliance and Furniture Company, get yourself the set of My Pillows. I understand those are some of the world's most comfortable pillows. So there you go, Belinda. Belinda Lindsay, all right. We can look her up on the little Facebook drawing there. Yep. Want some music? I think I can do that. Can you do that to him one more time, Fly? Absolutely. 1170.

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0: Oh man, Dave Clark 5, and because I love you. That's how come I do what I do around here. It's what we all do. We do around here for you because we love you. Want to see some smiles on those faces. Martha said, are you down in the mouth? Are you pouting because I didn't bring you a snack? I'm like, no, I feel good today. I'm having a real good day. She goes, well, good, about doggone time. No, she didn't say that. Hey, I hope you are having a great Wednesday hump day downhill to the weekend. Don't you love it? Don't you love it? You got to love it. How can you not love it? Don't you love it? Absolutely. All right, I'm going to pause for a moment here and check in with the latest on the North Carolina News Network here on Funtime Oldies 1170.
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4: NCN News, I'm Tony Rixby. Representative Chuck Edwards announced this morning he is withdrawing from his re-election campaign. Confirmed he will complete his current term representing Western North Carolina. That decision comes days after the House Ethics Committee recommended that Edwards be censured after finding he engaged in persistent, unprofessional, and inappropriate conduct with two young female aides. Democrats expanding their target list for the House. Here's Lisa Dwyer.
5: House Democrats are adding a dozen Republican-held seats to their list of targets for the November midterm elections. The move expands the national campaign map to districts Donald Trump won by as much as 21 percentage points in the 2024 presidential election. The Democratic Congressional Campaign Committee's target list is now 58 seats. The ambitious list reflects Democrats' belief that they can capitalize on voter frustrations over the economy and the Iran war. Republicans lost a net of 40 House seats in the 2018 midterms during Trump's first presidency. Democrats need just a handful of seats to flip House control. I'm Lisa Dwyer.
4: Governor Stein says he plans to veto House Bill 958, which would cut early voting for primaries and runoffs from 17 days to 10. The governor told the News and Observer that the moves with the Board of Elections are an example of a power grab.
6: The governors have treated it as a nonpartisan professional elections administration entity, and the auditor here hired the former executive director of the Republican Party to be staff to direct the local boards of elections. We've come to learn on when to have early voting and where to have early.
4: U.S. job openings fell slightly in June, but the Labor Department continued to show resilience in the face of an economic shock from the Iranian war. 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
0: 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I tell you what, I tried to help him. I hope I got it fixed where he can find it. But I saw Robert Burke yesterday. Robert Burke, hope you're doing well today. And, man, it's good to see you. Good to visit with you for just a little while there yesterday afternoon. I'll tell you, I'm thinking about folks all over the place. Evelyn Barbary, Bobby, and Lori White. Don't forget the crowd over at Big Blue Store. So many there. I can't think of all their names, but... over at Sampson Building Supply, those folks over there got a

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And then Nicole hangs out with you for the rest of the afternoon. 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

0: Well, y'all, you know me. I love a good story that's going to end in a happy ending. One that makes you go, either go, shoo, or one that makes you go, or the one that says, thank you, Lord, for beauty salon helmets. You're like, oh, what? That's not what you call that thing. I know it's called a dryer. I know. But over in, was it Germany? Okay. There was a lady at the in Germany that was in the beauty salon and was drying her hair. You know, they had the big, y'all know what I'm talking about. The big, looks like a football helmet, or it might even look like an alien helmet, some people. But anyway, she had the hair dryer on, you know, and it covered her 90% of her head, really, all but her face. But anyway, don't say stuff like that. It's true. Anyway, the ceiling collapsed on the beauty salon. And had it not been for that hair dryer, that lady may not have made it out, or she may have been very seriously injured. I tell you, I don't know, men. Do you think we need to start using those things whenever we go to the barbershop, salon, you know, go over there and say, hey, I want to put one of those on just in case the ceiling falls in. Never know. That's right. There's a lot of odd things that happen in life, isn't there? I mean... Oh, man. Ron and I were reminiscing on some things, you know, this, that, and the other. And the next thing he says, you know, he says, you may hear it, but I don't. He says, I've never really had any problems understanding you. But I said, liar, liar. So that one morning, he said, oh, yes, that one morning you sound like you had been up for 3 or 4 nights with no sleep. And I don't know. He said, you were... He says, I had to come down here and let you go home. He says, I don't know what in the world. And figured out what it was. I had taken 2 painkillers. Didn't realize it. And boy, I tell you what, it took a couple of days to get that out of my system. That's for sure. But now that's somebody that'll care for you. When they hear you sound like that, and they'll come down here and say, hey, you get on out of here. You sound like you're drunk. And what was funny is I remember him saying, I know you don't do drugs, I know you don't drink, but something's wrong with you today. I'm like, no, I feel fine, everything's good. He says, no, it's not, go home. Oh, man. But anyway, I hope y'all are having a great Wednesday. It's 9:21. I'm a host. We got country music on the way here in just a little bit. Wait, we have country music coming up 11:07.
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0: Y'all, the Bounce Party Band, y'all. Going to be in concert August 13th with a Live at 5 here in Clinton. Over at the City Market on Lisbon Street. Concert's free. Just bring a lot of cash with you. Hit those vendors. Get you a bite to eat. Snacks and all. Good night, the snacks, y'all. I still haven't figured out what that guy was cooking that year. I can still kind of a little bit, I can still a little, I can smell it. I remember the smell. That's weird, isn't it? Yeah. But I don't know what that guy was cooking, but oh man, it smelled delicious. And I haven't noticed that smell since that day. So maybe that was just like a one-time thing. It didn't do well for him or whatever, but I tell you what, that stuff would have made anybody feel good. I'll tell you that right now. It would. Country music on the way. Oh, excuse me, sir. I wanted to ask you a question. How you feeling today, buddy?
1: I feel funky as ever, buddy.
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0: Saturday, August 8th, 6 p.m. at the Plainview Pentecostal Free Will Baptist Church, 5105 Hobson Highway. It's an evening of Southern gospel music with the Dub Brothers. McCray and his three sons have rekindled the Dub Brothers and are bringing back that traditional Southern gospel music we all love so much. You remember the songs like I Can Pray, Didn't It Rain, Getaway Jordan, just to name a few. 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Remember, that's the Dub Brothers, Saturday, August 8th, 6 p.m., Plainview Pentecostal Free Will Baptist Church, 5105 Hobson Highway, Clinton, North Carolina. 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Doors open at 5, program starts at 6. For more information, you may call Wayne Weeks at 910-590-6773.
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2: 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Again, that's 910-260-2151. 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
8: NCN News, I'm Tony Rixby. Representative Chuck Edwards announced this morning he is withdrawing from his reelection campaign. Confirmed he will complete his current term representing Western North Carolina. That decision comes days after the House Ethics Committee recommended that Edwards be censored after finding he engaged in persistent, unprofessional, and inappropriate conduct with two young female aides. Democrats expanding their target list for the House. Here's Lisa Dwyer.
9: House Democrats are adding a dozen Republican-held seats to their list of targets for the November midterm elections. The move expands the national campaign map to districts Donald Trump won by as much as 21 percentage points in the 2024 presidential election. The Democratic Congressional Campaign Committee's target list is now 58 seats. The ambitious list reflects Democrats' belief that they can capitalize on voter frustrations over the economy and the Iran war. Republicans lost a net of 40 House seats in the 2018 midterms during Trump's first presidency. Democrats need just a handful of seats to flip House control. I'm Lisa Dwyer.
8: Governor Stein says he plans to veto House Bill 958, which would cut early voting for primaries and runoffs from 17 days to 10. The governor told the News and Observer that the moves of the Board of Elections are an example of a power grab.
10: The governors have treated it as a nonpartisan professional elections administration entity, and the auditor here hired the former executive director of the Republican Party to be staff to direct the local boards of elections. We've come to learn on when to have early voting and where to have.
8: U.S. job openings fell slightly in June, but the Labor Department continued to show resilience in the face of an economic shock from the Iranian war. 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
11: 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We're delving into a new NCHA report titled More Than Medicine, The Economic Impact of North Carolina Hospitals. 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
12: Hospitals generated about $52 billion in economic impact last year, roughly 6% of the entire state's gross domestic product. They spent around $44 billion on operations and workforce expenses. And that spending does ripple outward into local economies. Hospitals are often among the largest employers in a region, especially rural communities. In fact, they're among the top 10 employers in 95 of North Carolina's 100 counties.
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8: Pretrial hearing set to continue today in the murder case of UNC student Faith Hedgepeth, more than 13 years after she was found dead in her Chapel Hill apartment. Yesterday, Judge Keith Gregory ruled that the cameras will be allowed to remain in the courtroom during witness testimony, including when her former roommate testifies.
13: Witness needs a moment to report himself. The court will give the witness at the request and even the court can see for itself. The witness taking an opportunity to comport themselves, and that happens.
8: Miguel Enrique Salguero Olivares is charged with first-degree murder, rape, sexual offense, and burglary in connection with the 2012 incident. A string of Chapel Hill car break-ins prompting police to create a new investigative team. Here's Shadante Hargett-Hill.
14: After 14 cars were broken into over the weekend, the town's police department has announced a dedicated team has been created to investigate. Since the start of 2026, there have been 320 reports of vehicles being broken into. Town officials say in order to combat the break-ins, officers will start increasing patrols, which will be determined based on data and information shared by neighboring agencies. I'm Shadante Hargett-Hill.
8: The wait is almost over for golf fans in the Triad and beyond. Festivities for the Wyndham Championship begin today at the Sedgefield Country Club. Greensboro Visit Vice President and CEO Anthony Cordo told WFMY the event's economic boost extends past tournament week.
15: It means more events in the long run, more festivals, etc. All of those are supported by visitation, and you couldn't have as many of those options if it was just residents supporting that economy.
8: Virginia Democrats picked establishment candidates to take on Republican incumbents in two congressional districts that the party hopes to flip in November, the result of yesterday's primary in the Old Dominion. Tony Rixby, NCN News.
16: 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How cool is that? Plus, you know, you'll be able to line up some football action this season with us. The 14th is the Sampson County Jamboree, so we'll be covering that for you. And if you'd like to advertise with football season, we'd love to have you aboard. And it does get results. Don't you know it gets results? We've had Dwight Horn on Clinton Appliance and Furniture Company. They've been on the station since WRRZ days, so they are a strong testament right there. And Sampson Building Supply, and Big Blue, several others, we could just go on and on and on. 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And don't you know, if they didn't see the results, they wouldn't hang on? 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

You know, on the Jukebox Morning Show, about 7:40-ish along in there, we do what they've started calling the What's in the Buzz file. It's the community calendar, and we would love for you to let us know when things are going on so we can tell folks about it. They can mark it on their calendar and attend your event. Coming up, now this is something that you all are going already in your head when I read this. You're going to go, I got to get school supplies for my own child. Yes, you do. I know you do. Now, remember I told you, when things are like this, if you want to do more, you can always get the whole entire family involved in it, and then you'll see how that goes. Here's what I'm talking about. There are the Support Clinton City Schools and Sampson County Schools. They need 5,750 notebooks. They would love to get 250 notebooks per school, okay? Now, here's the thing. They are called A250 Community Project is what they're talking about. They'll take spiral or the composition notebooks are accepted. Drop-off times, only one day to do this, so you have time to pick up maybe one or two or how many ever you feel like you can do. And do this on

So glad Benjamin's outgrown all of that, but some of you are just getting started. Your child starts school this year and such. Listen, we have some places around the area that are giving out free school supplies for you. Clinton City Schools and Sampson County Schools, just asking if you can donate a composition book or a spiral notebook. It would be much appreciative, and you can drop those off on August 15th, 9 to 1. At the Sampson, Fresh Market on the Square, okay? There you go. One more real quick here that came in earlier today was the Blessings Senior Hot Meal. I put that in church news as well, so Wayne can remind you also. But this is going to happen on Saturday, August 18th at 1 o'clock at the Bellamy Center. It's Blessings Seniors Hot Meals Ministry. And you'll get hamburger with onion and gravy. You'll get rice, cabbage collards, corn on the cob, lima beans, rolls, and dessert, and your tea. Or it may have lemonade, it may have diet soda. I don't know, but you get dessert and the drink along with this. And it is, ladies and gentlemen, listen, it's absolutely free. So if you are a senior citizen and you're wanting to maybe go out to Bellamy Center and socialize with some folks out there, you can do that. The Blessing Senior Hot Meals Ministry will be available for you August 8th, and that will be at 1 o'clock at the Bellamy Center coming up Saturday, okay? All right, let's see. One more real quick that did just came in this morning. Another one. Clear the Shelter, coming up August 24th through August 29th. They're going to be waiving the adoption fees out at the Sampson County Animal Shelter. Now, if you would like to get more information about this, you can give them a call at 910-592-8493. All right, so there you have it. And, of course, Alive After 5, August 13th at the City Market. Talking about free school supplies real quick, I'll finish up with this one. Is that back to school free school supplies from the UPS store. Here's what you got to do. They're going to start at 9 o'clock on Saturday morning, and they'll give out school supplies until all the supplies are gone. They just ask that, you know, one bag per student, please. And it is located at 1351 Sunset Avenue here in Clinton. And if you'd like to get more information about back to school free school supplies, well, you can always give them a call, 910-831-3300. That is 910-831-3300. And of course, today I said one more, but let me, I'm like a pastor, I'm closing. But Eve Black and Associates Insurance is having their senior health and community fair today at the Sampson County Agri Expo Center. Try that again. Sampson County Agri Expo Center, and that's 11 a.m. until 2 p.m. today. So head on out there. Don't let a little bit of rain, you know, as people say, deter you from having a good time and learning about your health and visiting with family and friends there at the Senior Health and Community Fair today, 11 a.m. until 2, over at the Sampson County Agri Expo Center. All right. 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Yeah. 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
0: Well, just shoot up in here amongst us. One of us got to have some relief.
2: Speaking about city folks trying to get out in the country and act country, there's other things they're doing too. They think up new things, and it's stuff we've done all our life. And they call it new. I was flying to Chattanooga, Tennessee to do a show. There was a big TV camera at the airport. Whoo, there's waiting for me. Folks with them notebooks writing down and making notes about Jerry Clower was coming to do a show. I walked off a big Delta jet. And there was the lady interviewing me for her show. She was going to go back and play it on the noon show. She said, hello, Jerry. Welcome to Chattanooga. I said, hey, darling. Good to be here. She said, well, Jerry, you are a churchman. You have a lovely family. What do you think about the new fad, streaking? I said, new fad? What you city folks, what y'all done up to now? New fad? How come you calling it a new fad? Oh, what did you call it when you was growing up? I said, running naked.

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0: I'll tell you what, Jim Reeves and Reba McEntire are two separate hits for you. Going to help me shut down the show. Wayne Weeks is next with Southern Gospel Music at 10:30. Y'all have a great day, everybody. Don't be flat. Don't be sharp. Just be natural.

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way to sing that song right there. 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
1: Our verse of the day is Jeremiah 31, verse 3. The Lord appeared to us in the past, saying, I have loved you with an everlasting love. I have drawn you with unfailing kindness. Our verse of the day, Jeremiah chapter 31, verse 3.
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3: Fun time over at 1170 on the Courthouse Square in downtown Clinton. So glad you're with us today. And someone asked me about this song. I played it, it's probably been maybe 3 weeks ago, something like that. I played it in the past and had misplaced it, but I was able to get it back up, find it, and someone asked me about it. And it's a great song. It's a kind of an anniversary type song, 50th anniversary song. And someone asked me about it a couple of days ago, and I said, if I get a chance, I'll pull it back up and play it for you. Here it is, our dear friend from Nashville, Tennessee, Miss Brenda Best, who is out with Nashville Nightlife and does some tours for us when we go out there, and does a great job singing and writing songs. And she did this one, and I want to play it for you since you had asked about it. Here it is. It's entitled Golden Years.

0: All right, there you have it. Golden Years, Miss Brenda Best doing that for us this morning, right here on Oldies 1170.
1: 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That's Escalante's Paradise Garden Center, 1200 Lisbon Street here in Clinton. 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
2: I wonder how many of you, and if I could have just a little bit of house light on this, it wouldn't hurt. How many of you has got one of those little CB radios? Would you raise up your hand? Well, a mess of you. You gonna know what I'm talking about, and the rest of the folks probably won't. But we've got one of them little CB radios in our bus, because old Charlie just kept on talking about we just had to have one. And I said, how come we got to have a CB radio? He said, well, he said, it'll help me stay awake when it's my time to drive. He said, I can talk with them fellas in the 18-wheelers and I can kind of stay awake. But I found out later that ain't really what he needed with that radio. He needed to watch out for the police with that radio. And something else I learned about them CB radios is that after you own one of them for a couple of weeks, you learn a whole new language. You don't talk American no more. You mostly talk in numbers. And one night I went up there to sit and listen to old Charlie talking on that thing. And I've never heard so many 10-4 and 70-3rds on you and mercy sakes and hoops in my life. I couldn't have more figure out what that boy's talking about. Nothing. And I'll tell you something else. They use handles. They don't use their right name. And so if they get caught and the police do happen to hear them, they won't be in no trouble. You know what Charlie uses? Cotton Top. I went up there one night. We hadn't had that thing too long. And old Charlie was really, he was putting it on with somebody. And about the time I picked up the conversation, I found out he is talking to the Alabama Wild Man. And the Alabama Wild Man come in there, mercy sakes, Cotton Top. He said, what's your 20 right now? Cotton Top said, I'm at the 119-mile marker. Alabama Wild Man said, 10-4. He said, I got your back door. He said, boy, don't you worry about nothing. Cotton Top come back and said, 10-4 on the back door. And I'm standing there scratching my head. We ain't even got a back door on that bus. In a little while, somebody else comes in on that radio, coming the other way, meeting us on the other four-lane. And he's coming down through there, and he's hollering at all of them going northbound. And he's asking for a break. He said, all you northbounders, he said, there's a smoky bear at the 134, and he's taking pictures and taking up green stamps. He said, right on up above him, you got a Tijuana taxi doing flip-flops. He said, so back them on down. He said, now 73rd's on you. He said, this is the golly whooping gully jumper, southbound and down. I said, Charlie, what in the world's going on? He said, well, he said, they just kind of warning me. I said, they're warning you about the police, ain't they? He said, well, we don't call them polices. He said, we call them smoky bears. Well, we're cruising on up the road there. He's talking to the Alabama Wild Man behind him and the Tupelo Flash up in front of him. And the Tupelo Flash is calling back every now and then, checking out where old Charlie is and telling old Charlie, this is a Tupelo Flash and I got your front door. He said, bring it on, boy. He said, it's clean all the way. He said, put the metal on the pedal. Put the hammer down. And old Charlie's got the hammer down. We are what is known as sitting in the rocking chair. Now, when you in the rocking chair, you ain't got to worry about nothing. Because the Tupelo Flash is watching out in the front. And the Alabama Wild Man's watching out in the back. And you just sit there in that seat and do 100 if you can. We're cruising along there doing about that. And somehow or other, the Tupelo Flash kind of gets way ahead, you know. And he gets a couple of ramps in between Cotton Top and him. And guess what's sitting up on one of them ramps? With his picture-taking machine on. And we don't see him because we ain't looking for him. Tupelo Flash is watching out for us. We're cruising along there. All at once, old Charlie looked down in that rear-view mirror. He ain't come along up beside of us. Had that bubblegum machine on top of that thing, Mr. Gordon. Pulled on around, started pointing toward the curb. Old Charlie pulled that big old bus open and over, and that big old Smokey Bear just kind of hung his head out the window. He said, come on up here, boy. I don't get out. Old Charlie went up there. Charlie went up there and got in the front seat. Got in the front seat of that police car and got his driver's license out. Old police sitting there with his little book in his hand, you know. And, you know, we the one got the CB radios. They ain't supposed to have none. All at once, we found out he done broke the rules and did. And come blaring over that radio in that police car. Say, hey, how about you, Cotton Top? Say, how about that, Cotton Top? You got your ears on? Say, this is Alabama Wild Man. Old police just reached up there and took that little old microphone off, handed it over there to old Charlie, said, I believe this is for you. Old Charlie's supposed to be a Christian. Said, ain't none of me. Old Smokey Bear said, oh, come on, Cotton Top. He said, why don't you tell the Alabama Wild Man you done got your foot caught in a bear trap?
0: All right, he done got his foot caught in a bear trap. Yes, he did. Time now for the NCN News. Come on, guys, let's hear the news right here on Oldies.
3: NCN News, I'm Tony Rixby. AP correspondent Lisa Dwyer reporting that this morning, Representative Chuck Edwards decided to drop out of his re-election bid.
4: North Carolina Republican Congressman Chuck Edwards has withdrawn from his re-election campaign days after the House Ethics Committee recommended that he be censured for unprofessional and inappropriate conduct towards two young female aides. The 65-year-old Edwards has denied any of his conduct was intended as a sexual or romantic advance, but the committee says his behavior would lead a reasonable observer to interpret it as such. Edwards says on social media he made the decision to drop his bid for a third term after much prayer and reflection. I'm Lisa Dwyer.
3: A pair of election bills would make significant changes to how North Carolinians vote and how elections are administered now headed to Governor Stein's desk. Here's Shirante Hargett Hill.
5: After receiving final approval from the State House Tuesday, Governor Stein says he plans to veto House Bill 958, which would cut early voting for primaries for runoffs from 17 days to 10. It would also require post-election audits, expand the ballot challenge process, as well as expand the data sharing with federal agencies for frequent voter roll maintenance. The governor did not indicate whether he would veto House Bill 834, which extends the deadline for voters to correct certain registration or ballot issues. I'm Shadati Hargett-Hill.
3: In the latest High Point University poll, the majority of North Carolinians say the country is headed in the wrong direction. As for President Trump, poll director Dr. Martin Kiefer told NCN News.
6: North Carolinians give overall, and this is all adults, it's not registered voters or any other construct, that all adults say about 38% approval rating, disapproval of 50, and then there's still 12% who say they're unsure.
3: You're listening to NCN News.
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3: Rocky Mount police have not yet released an official cause of death for Tracy Swan, Kenneth Swan, and their adopted niece Mahalia Scurlock. They were found dead on Monday inside their home. It's believed there could have been a situation where a generator was being used inside the house. Martin McCoy of Rocky Mount Police.
9: Yes, we're looking at every angle.
3: Concerns about a cyclospora outbreak are bringing an unexpected windfall to some small lettuce producers. Jennifer King explains.
10: A cyclospora outbreak linked to contaminated lettuce has doubled sales at Salad Days, a small hydroponic farm in Flora, Mississippi.
11: People have really come out of the woodwork and want to know where their food is coming from.
10: President Lee Bailey says customers are turning to lettuce products they view as safer.
11: The reason that this concept of growing is so much safer is that it's all enclosed. So you are walling out all the outside potential contaminants. We're using safe water sources. We use tested municipal water. We also treat with ozone, which is a way to kill any pathogens that could be in the water.
10: Cyclospora most commonly spreads when produce is irrigated or washed with contaminated water. Biomedical experts recommend consumers worried about the parasite purchase locally grown whole head lettuce and wash it themselves before eating. I'm Jennifer King.
3: Festivities of the Wyndham Championship begin today at Sedgefield Country Club in Greensboro. Tournament runs through Sunday. Visit Greensboro President and CEO Anthony Cordo told WFMI the event's economic boost extends for a while.
12: You know, as you have more visitors come to town, that means more restaurants can be open, more shops can be open than would be able to be supported by our economy just by residents alone. So that in turn means more choices for you as a resident.
3: This is the 87th edition of the tournament, formerly known as the GGO. Tony Rixby, NCN News.
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1: 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We're so glad you're with us. And Lord, I thought he was gone and he's a fly, all right. He's buzzing all over the place. Anyway, it is Southern Gospel Time. Let's pay another bill or two and we'll be right back.
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4: Remember,

There you have it, McCrae Dove and his boys there, the Dove Brothers. I know I've been redeemed right here on Otis 11.7. And I'd like to say happy birthday to McCrae. Today is his birthday. I was talking with him last night and didn't realize it was his birthday today, but I saw it earlier on Facebook. So, McCrae, we want to wish you and everybody else out there a happy birthday.

0: Friday. Happy birthday, each and every one of you out there celebrating a birthday today. And we'll continue the McCray Dub celebration. We'll continue that Saturday night over at Plainview Pentecostal Free Will Baptist Church out there on 5105 Hobton Highway with these boys. We're looking forward to that. And want to see your face at the place. Yes, we do. 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

Mr. Ralph Burrius LeGrand, age 77, of Roseboro, died on Monday, August the 3rd. Funeral service with military honors will be held at 3 p.m. Saturday, August the 8th, at the Butler Funeral Home in Roseboro. The family will receive friends from 2 to 2:50 p.m. on Saturday at the Butler Funeral Home in Roseboro. Joe Quinta Poloria Larano, age 85, of 950 Auctioneer Road, died on Tuesday, August the 4th. Visitation will be from 5 to 9 p.m. on Friday, August the 7th, at the Hope Valley Hawkins Funeral Chapel, 1246 Hopton Highway. Max Arnold Grice, age 91, died on Thursday, July the 30th. Arrangements are incomplete at this time. They will be announced later by Crumpler and Honeycutt Funeral Home. Randy McMillan, age 72, of Clinton, died on Saturday, August the 1st. Memorial service will be today, 3 p.m. at the Epworth Methodist Church. Family will receive friends today following the service at the Epworth Methodist Church. Arrangements by the Crumpler and Honeycutt Funeral Home. Mary Warren, age 67, of 310 East Darden Road, died on Friday, July the 24th. Honoring her wishes, cremation will take place. Visitation will be held at 2 p.m. on August the 8th at the Hope Valley Hawkins Funeral Service. Mr. Kenneth Lamont Fennell, age 66, of 122 Jean Street, Clinton, died Thursday, July the 23rd. Arrangements are incomplete at this time. They will be announced later by the Worley Funeral Home. Johnny Joyner, age 46, of 5070 Sutton Town Road, died on Wednesday, July the 29th. Arrangements are incomplete at this time. They will be announced later by Hope Valley Hawkins. Dennis Foy Jr. died on May the 13th at the age of 48. Memorial service with military honors will be held on Sunday, August the 9th in Ocean City, New Jersey. 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Mr. John L. Boone, age 89, of 2815 East Darden Road, Faison, died on Wednesday, July the 29th. Funeral service will be Saturday, August the 8th, 12 noon, at the Holly Grove Disciples of Christ Church in Clinton. Burial will follow at the Hillcrest Memorial Park in Clinton. There will be no public viewing. Once again, arrangements by the Worley Funeral Home.

0: You have been listening to the Obituary Notices at WCLN AM, brought to you by the Crumpler and Honeycutt Funeral Home, 118 Federal Street in Clinton. Crumpler and Honeycutt Funeral Home would like to thank you for showing respect by burning your headlights and emergency flashers when in a funeral procession. Now it's time for the church news. With our church news today, we have the Senior Health and Community Fair taking place today. They kicked off at 11 a.m., going to be continuing through 2 p.m. at the Sampson County Agri-Expo Center, 414 Warsaw Road, right here in Clinton. Health fun starts here with bingo, popcorn, ice cream, treats, blood drive, blood pressure check. 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The Rabin Bark Ministries will be in concert Sunday, August the 30th, 11 a.m. at the Mount Moriah Methodist Church, 1414 Odom Road in Clinton. 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That's going to be August the 8th from 3 till 8 p.m. Children under 12 must be accompanied by a legal adult. 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And don't forget, my friends, each and every Sunday right here on Oldies 1170 at 6 a.m., it's a Michael Borkin program. 8 a.m. it's Sunday Morning Devotion with Greg Smith. 8:30 is the Full Gospel Chapel Church with Sister Christine Kibbett. 9 a.m., the Plainview Pentecostal Free Will Baptist Church with Pastor Chubby Robber. 9:30 a.m., Clinton Ministries Church with the Reverend Larry Stansel. 10 a.m., the Singing Lewises with the Reverend David Lewis. 10:30 a.m., Elizabeth Missionary Baptist Church with the Reverend John Hobbs. First Baptist Church, 11 a.m. with the Reverend Ray Ammons. 12 noon is Charity Baptist Church with the Reverend Chris Butler. 1 p.m. the Clinton Family Worship Center with the Pastor Lynn Blackburn. 2 p.m. Tomahawk Learning Center with the Reverend Travis Sampson. 2:30 p.m. Living Proof Ministries with Brother Earl Dancy. 3 p.m. Michael Borkin program resumes and continues until 7 p.m. on Sunday night. And that, my friends, is our church news for today.
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0: Oh yeah, he's got everything you need, I'm telling you. He's got the keys to the Cadillac. He's got it all, my friend. Yes, he has. And we need to turn to him each and every day and realize that we are nothing without God's power. He's blessed us so many ways. We've asked for things, and sometimes we don't get them just like we want to. We think we got to have that instant gratification. But that's not God's got a plan. And we just need to thank him for the air we breathe every day, for the food we eat, for being able to get up and walk. It's all part of his plan, and we need to fulfill that plan each and every day. He's been so good to all of us. Yes, he has.
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2: NCN News, I'm Tony Rixby. AP correspondent Lisa Dwyer reporting that this morning, Representative Chuck Edwards decided to drop out of his reelection bid.
3: North Carolina Republican Congressman Chuck Edwards has withdrawn from his reelection campaign days after the House Ethics Committee recommended that he be censured for unprofessional and inappropriate conduct towards two young female aides. The 65-year-old Edwards has denied any of his conduct was intended as a sexual or romantic advance, but the committee says his behavior would lead a reasonable observer to interpret it as such. Edwards says on social media he made the decision to drop his bid for a third term after much prayer and reflection. I'm Lisa Dwyer.
2: A pair of election bills would make significant changes to how North Carolinians vote and how elections are administered now headed to Governor Stein's desk. Here's Shirante Hargett Hill.
4: After receiving final approval from the State House Tuesday, Governor Stein says he plans to veto House Bill 958, which would cut early voting for primaries for runoffs from 17 days to 10. It would also require post-election audits, expand the ballot challenge process, as well as expand the data sharing with federal agencies for frequent voter roll maintenance. The governor did not indicate whether he would veto House Bill 834, which extends the deadline for voters to correct certain registration or ballot issues. I'm Shadati Hargett Hill.
2: In the latest High Point University poll, the majority of North Carolinians say the country is headed in the wrong direction. As for President Trump, poll director Dr. Martin Kiefer told NCN News.
5: North Carolinians give overall, and this is all adults, it's not registered voters or any other construct, that all adults say about 38% approval rating, disapproval of 50, and then there's still 12% who say they're unsure.
2: You're listening to NCN News.
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2: Rocky Mount police have not yet released an official cause of death for Tracy Swan, Kenneth Swan, and their adopted niece Mahalia Scurlock. They were found dead on Monday inside their home. It's believed there could have been a situation where a generator was being used inside the house. Martin McCoy of Rocky Mount Police.
8: Yes, we're looking at every angle.
2: Concerns about a cyclospora outbreak are bringing an unexpected windfall to some small lettuce producers. Jennifer King explains.
9: A cyclospora outbreak linked to contaminated lettuce has doubled sales at Salad Days, a small hydroponic farm in Flora, Mississippi.
10: People have really come out of the woodwork and want to know where their food is coming from.
9: President Lee Bailey says customers are turning to lettuce products they view as safer.
10: The reason that this concept of growing is so much safer is that it's all enclosed. So you are walling out all the outside potential contaminants. We're using safe water sources. We use tested municipal water. We also treat with ozone, which is a way to kill any pathogens that could be in the water.
9: Cyclospora most commonly spreads when produce is irrigated or washed with contaminated water. Biomedical experts recommend consumers worried about the parasite purchase locally grown whole head lettuce and wash it themselves before eating. I'm Jennifer King.
2: Festivities of the Wyndham Championship begin today at Sedgefield Country Club in Greensboro. Tournament runs through Sunday. Visit Greensboro President and CEO Anthony Cordo told WFMI the event's economic boost extends for a while.
11: You know, as you have more visitors come to town, that means more restaurants can be open, more shops can be open than would be able to be supported by our economy just by residents alone. So that in turn means more choices for you as a resident.
2: This is the 87th edition of the tournament, formerly known as the GGO. Tony Rixby, NCN News.
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Saying hello to my buddy, Mr. Charles Wagner, tuning in this afternoon, requesting some Chairman. You got it, my friend.

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And next Thursday night, Alive After 5 is returning here in downtown Clinton, here at the Farmers Market from 6 to 8:45 p.m., featuring the Bounce Party Band. And speaking of which, having a party, we're going to crank it up real quick after mentioning Alive After 5 and Fantastic Shakers.

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3: NCN News, I'm Tony Rixby. AP correspondent Lisa Dwyer reporting that this morning, Representative Chuck Edwards decided to drop out of his re-election bid.
4: North Carolina Republican Congressman Chuck Edwards has withdrawn from his re-election campaign days after the House Ethics Committee recommended that he be censured for unprofessional and inappropriate conduct towards two young female aides. The 65-year-old Edwards has denied any of his conduct was intended as a sexual or romantic advance, but the committee says his behavior would lead a reasonable observer to interpret it as such. Edwards says on social media he made the decision to drop his bid for a third term after much prayer and reflection. I'm Lisa Dwyer.
3: A pair of election bills would make significant changes to how North Carolinians vote and how elections are administered now headed to Governor Stein's desk. Here's Shirante Hargett Hill.
5: After receiving final approval from the State House Tuesday, Governor Stein says he plans to veto House Bill 958, which would cut early voting for primaries for runoffs from 17 days to 10. It would also require post-election audits, expand the ballot challenge process, as well as expand the data sharing with federal agencies for frequent voter roll maintenance. The governor did not indicate whether he would veto House Bill 834, which extends the deadline for voters to correct certain registration or ballot issues. I'm Shadati Hargett Hill.
3: In the latest High Point University poll, the majority of North Carolinians say the country is headed in the wrong direction. As for President Trump, poll director Dr. Martin Kiefer told NCN News.
6: North Carolinians give overall, and this is all adults, it's not registered voters or any other construct, that all adults say about 38% approval rating, disapproval of 50, and then there's still 12% who say they're unsure.
3: You're listening to NCN News.
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9: 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Contents do not necessarily represent official views of, nor an endorsement by ACL, HHS, or the U.S. government.
3: Rocky Mount police have not yet released an official cause of death for Tracy Swan, Kenneth Swan, and their adopted niece Mahalia Scurlock. They were found dead on Monday inside their home. It's believed there could have been a situation where a generator was being used inside the house. Martin McCoy of Rocky Mount Police.
10: Yes, we're looking at every angle.
3: Concerns about a cyclospora outbreak are bringing an unexpected windfall to some small lettuce producers. Jennifer King explains.
11: A cyclospora outbreak linked to contaminated lettuce has doubled sales at Salad Days, a small hydroponic farm in Flora, Mississippi.
12: People have really come out of the woodwork and want to know where their food is coming from.
11: President Lee Bailey says customers are turning to lettuce products they view as safer.
12: The reason that this concept of growing is so much safer is that it's all enclosed. So you're walling out all the outside potential contaminants. We're using safe water sources. We use tested municipal water. We also treat with ozone, which is a way to kill any pathogens that could be in the water.
11: Cyclospora most commonly spreads when produce is irrigated or washed with contaminated water. Biomedical experts recommend consumers worried about the parasite purchase locally grown whole head lettuce and wash it themselves before eating. I'm Jennifer King.
3: Festivities of the Wyndham Championship begin today at Sedgefield Country Club in Greensboro. Tournament runs through Sunday. Visit Greensboro President and CEO Anthony Cordo told WFMI the event's economic boost extends for a while.
13: You know, as you have more visitors come to town, that means more restaurants can be open, more shops can be open than would be able to be supported by our economy just by residents alone. So that in turn means more choices for you as a resident.
3: This is the 87th edition of the tournament, formerly known as the GGO. Tony Rixby, NCN News.
14: When you were a little kid and you thought about what you wanted to be, teaching was at the top of your list. 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

Nissan of Clinton time. We've got about 2 minutes after the hour. Seeing some sunshine downtown. 76 degrees. I don't think that's right. We're a little warmer than 76, so I think that might be a little off. I think we're more like in the mid and upper 80s across the area. But we will begin to warm up with more sunshine and less cloud coverage out there. And as the temperatures get hotter, the deals do too. I'm talking about the deals coming your way next on the Country Store for the next hour and a half. We've got the phone lines open for you. 910-592-1170. That's 910-592-1170. You give us a call today if there's something you're trying to sell or give away. Maybe there's an item you're looking for. Maybe you've got a missing or found item, an animal that needs good homes, got a nonprofit fundraiser or a yard sale coming up you want everyone to know about. Whatever it is that we can help you out with, whether it's around the house or in the yard or, you know, just personal, give us a call. We'll see what we can do to help you out. Now, we are not taking those calls.

0: Calls live on the air, but we are taking those calls and getting your items listed, and that's what counts. So give us a call. Let's help you out here on the Country Store on Funtime Oldies 1170. We'll be right back. 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
0: Shopping Place. All right, back here on the Country Store, and I do have a couple of yard sales. Now, of course, everybody's getting ready this weekend, the big Maxwell Road Endless Yard Sale. We have a couple of those that are being highlighted here on the Country Store as well. But if you can't wait until Saturday, we do still have a couple of those, and with the sunshine coming out, I'm thinking it might be a good day to go check out 55 Bumpy Lane. That's right, 55 Bumpy Lane. She's got a huge yard sale, moving sale going on right now. Every day, as a matter of fact. Now, these sales are weather permitting, but as long as we got sunshine, you're going to have some good deals out there. Everything's got to go, and that means good deals are waiting for you. The girl's got practically anything you're looking for. So if you want to check her out, that's 55 Bumpy Lane. That's off 701 North, just outside of town. She usually starts up around 7:30, 8 o'clock-ish, and then she goes until each day. If you want to give her a call or a text ahead of time, feel free to do that. 910-385-1390. That's 910-385-1390. We've also got a couple coming up for the weekend. 3497 Roseboro Highway. That's 3497 Roseboro Highway. That's in Roseboro. We're talking about a churchyard sale coming up this Saturday from 8 until. This is going to be indoors. Sometimes with the church sales, you get some in and some deals outside. But if you want, they're going to be starting up around 8 o'clock. You can give them a call for details or more information. 910-305-6287. That's 910-305-6287. And then we've also got one this Saturday as a part of the Maxwell sale, 2700 High House Road. That's 2700 High House Road in the Clinton area. They're going to be starting up Saturday around 7 o'clock. That's out off of Maxwell. And if you're interested, starting at 7 going until, get some great deals out there. And there's going to be a lot of opportunities to get some great deals coming up this Saturday, okay? So that's just one of the many that'll be waiting for you there. All right, we got some calls coming in, and I've got some items I want

As long as it's around 12 feet, I think they're going to be okay with that. Maybe 5 to 6 feet wide, 5 or 6 feet wide in size. So 5 by 12, maybe 6 by 12. And, of course, looking for a good deal. 919-252-7900. That's 919-252-7900. All right, let's roll a song. We got some calls coming in. We're going to get that information, and we'll be right back on the Country Store on Funtime Oldies, 1170.

0: All right, back here on the Country Store on 1170, kind of getting things organized behind the scenes, and that we are making progress on the new studio. Should be in another day or two. We're beginning to put the final touches on everything. So I get really excited about that behind the scenes. And once that happens, of course, we will be taking those calls live on the air again. But in the meantime, the main thing is we're getting to take your calls. So if you need your items listed or if you need some help out there, by all means, give us a call. Don't forget the number, 910-592-1170. We also have someone still looking for a couple of good rabbit cages, rabbit hutches there. So if there's anybody that can help them out looking for a good, reasonably priced rabbit cage or two. Also, they do still have, this is a really good deal on the table. They've got a table with a bench and four chairs. So you got the chairs and the bench all for $60. Now, if you want to check on the table or if you can help them out with the cages, the number to call, 910-930-1242. That's 910-930-1242. I forgot to mention, too, our girl up on Bumpy Lane, you know, I mentioned they are moving, and they're doing, she's having her big moving sale going on this week, right? Well, she is also looking for some help herself. She has been looking for any kind of good boxes and or totes. So if there's anybody out there that's got boxes and totes, they need to be in good condition. Definitely need the lids to go with those. Just anything good for moving. So if there's somebody out there that can help her out, give her a call, whether they're free or very cheap. 910-385-1390. That's 910-385-1390 if you think you can help her out. Those totes come in really handy, too. Even after you move, you can use them around the house. Not bad at all. All right, so we still got a couple of other ones here. The Toyota RAV is running good, just over 100,000 miles on it. However, oh, Lord have mercy. Okay, so it's running great, but it needs a converter, an exhaust sensor, and some other stuff. So if you want... you can give them a call and get the details because that's, that's a little above my pay grade. 910-990-0383. That's 910-990-0383. Once again, it's an 02 Toyota RAV, just over 100,000 miles, running good, but it is going to need some work. Convertible, Cadillac converter, and exhaust sensor. Oh, okay, yeah. I tell you what now, I had to check engine light on for a while on one of mine, and it was the catalytic converter. There was something wrong or something. I said, will the car still run? And they said, yeah, it'll run fine. I said, okay, thank you, bye-bye. So, yeah, this may be okay. Anyway, that number one more time, 910-990-0383. Now, granted, a couple of weeks down the road, I did go ahead and get it fixed. But, sometimes you got to do what you got to do. All right, we're going to take a quick break right now. That's what we got to do, pay some homage to a few of our sponsors. And we'll be right back. Don't forget, keep those calls coming, whether you're trying to get rid of something or you're looking for something. Hey, I share everything. What can I say? Give us a call this afternoon. The Country Store is here and ready to work for you.
1: 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Again, that's 910-260-2151. 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
0: The Great American Shopping Place. All right, that dramatic pause brought to you by me this afternoon. All right, hope you're doing all right out there on this Wednesday afternoon. A country store live and kicking here on 1170. Just a little different the way we're doing things right now, but the main thing is we're still getting those deals out there for the masses. And I tell you what, listening to Ray over at Terra Cottage, don't forget, if you're looking for your cool season crops, he's got you covered. Those old-fashioned collards, the old-timey, the big cabbage collards, he's got them out there. He may still have them on sale, whether you're looking for just a few to offset the garden or you're looking for a few to set up the South 40, I think he's got you covered. So if you want to check those out. And don't forget, he's also got a couple of other nice pieces out there. Looking forward to some hunting in the fall, he can help you out. And he's got some really good deals with that. He's got the pop-up blinds and the stands out there. Just depends on how you want to do it, how many folks. He's got the one-man pop-up blinds, and he's got some of the deer stands. He's got the ladder and the platform. So it just depends there again on your hunting style. But they start at $30 and go up from there. He's also got the outdoor equipment, that 4,000 PSI DeWalt pressure washer. It is in terrific shape. He's also got the Billy Goat. This one's my favorite. The Billy Goat EX27 Premium Leaf Blower. This thing is 9 horsepower behind it, and it's ready to work for you. There again, just in time for the fall. He's also got the RV awning. This thing is brand new in the box, you guys. It has never been used, never been installed. It's about an 18-footer. It's electric. It's got the everything included, the arms, everything works fine. I think it even has these like really cool lights that if you want, you don't have to use them. They can go around the edges too. So if you want to check out a few of those items, I know that I'm pretty sure the ladder rack is still available too. He's got an 8-foot ladder rack. It's overhead style. It is an older model, but it is in mint condition. Looks brand spanking new. I'm not even sure if he ever really used it. So if you want to talk to him about those items, just give him a call, 910-260-2151. It's an easy number, 910-260-2151. All right, we've also got a couple of barrels, I believe, here. I believe they're barrels. They're barrels, I think. I think they're barrels. They're wooden. It says they look like, shaped like a whiskey barrel. 3 lion paw feet, 4 feet tall, 30 inches wide. I cannot wait till the Carls come back live. 4 feet tall, 30 inches wide, round wooden barrels, I believe. You can give them a call, 910-214-9314. That's 910-214-9314. I don't think it is, because it says it's shaped like a whiskey barrel. So maybe not, maybe not. And I know this fella, so if he's got it, excuse me there. If he's got whatever this is, it's going to be cool. This is the same man that's got, I don't know if he still has it, but he had the model Titanic and the glass shadow box, and he had the beautiful Native American mother holding her baby, the statuette. This could be something really cool. So if you want to check this out, maybe just give him a call and see if he can tell you what it is. I think it would definitely be worth it. 910-214-9314. Tell you what, let's grab a song. I'm going to go see if I can beat some more information out of Tommy. We got little Jerry Reed. We're eastbound and down on the country store. I'll be right back.

0: All right, back here on the Country Store, and I told you, I said, if this guy's got it, is something cool. So yeah, I was able to get in there and get with Tommy. It is shaped like a whiskey barrel. This is a bar and cabinet set. I thought it had a bar and cabinet with it. I wasn't sure here. But anyway, this is a new item. Hasn't called in before. So that's why it kind of threw me there a little bit. But this is a bar and cabinet set. And it's round. It's solid wood. And it's shaped like whiskey barrel. So this is like really cool. If you really want to get the atmosphere, the ambiance, this is one. I was thinking maybe like a man cave, or you got a little area in your den you want to set up like a little bar. This would be perfect. Perfect. If you're interested, give him a call and at least check it out. I do think it would be really cool. Now, he does still have the Native American mother statuette. She's sitting up on the pedestal in Native dress. It's a Native American mother holding her baby, and it is in pristine condition, hand-painted, handcrafted, and in perfect shape. That's also the man that does have the model Titanic. There again, handcrafted, mint condition, looks exactly like the real thing. This Titanic is in the glass shadow box, so it's got the solid box on the bottom and the back, but it's got the glass on the top and the front, so it keeps it safe, but you can see everything. Plus, it's embellished with some authentic news clippings from the early 1900s covering the maiden voyage, and I believe the sinking of the Titanic. So if you want to talk to him about any of those items, including the bar and the cabinet set, 910-214-9314 is the number to call. That's 910-214-9314. Now, we've also got, I haven't heard from him, we've got our good friend calling in, too, going to feature a few things. He still has the inverted, or I don't want to say inverted, he still has the 410-22 I got to get his stuff pulled up. Just give me a second. He's got the 410-22, the interchangeable, can be the shotgun or the rifle. It's interchangeable. It's not over-under. So I think that is definitely something worth pointing out. It's not the over-under style. It is interchangeable. So you've literally got two different barrels. When you want the shotgun, you put the 410 on. When you're ready for the rifle, you got the 22 barrel to put on. He's got a nice scope to go with that rifle, too. And if you want to talk to him, maybe go feel it, see how it, you know, check it out, see how it feels on you, no problem. He's also got a couple of fans out there, and I don't know if you heard, but summer's really coming back next week. We're going to be back into the 90s, possibly back into the over 100 heat index values. So yeah, these fans could come in very handy. He's also got the self-propelled mower. He's got a brand new barbecue charcoal grill, brand new. It's never been used. And hey, this is grilling season. It's time to christen that baby. So give him a call and make that deal, all right? Don't forget, he does still have the backpack blower. As we're getting closer to fall, that always comes in handy. And he may still have that 5x8-foot trailer. Now, this one's a little shorter than what our other friend is looking for. This one's about a 5x8-er, 8-footer. It is a lawnmower utility trailer. It does have the drop gate, and it's in great shape. So if you want to talk to him about any of those items, write the number down, give him a call. 910-299-6329. That's 910-299-6329. All right, it's all a part of the learning process, right? If you think this is fun, just wait till I get in there in the main studio, you guys. It's going to be a lot of fun. I promise you that. We'll definitely have fun on it. All right, I'm not sure what's going on with, I think the weather station got broken out there or something this morning. But we got to break out. We got your ag report coming up next, your Deacon Jones time. It's 1:30. We've got sunshine across the area, 85 degrees, you guys. But the heat index is making it feel like the mid-90s out there. So definitely take it easy. But we'll be right back with that ag report.
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0: All right, not looking too good, but it does look like we've made a little recovery since yesterday afternoon. Looking at your cash bids for Wednesday, August 5th, out of the Clinton elevators today, we got corn down for 75 currently for settling at 526 a bushel. That's for September. Soybeans are down 4.25 right now, 1173 a bushel for October, 1163 for November. Got 90% of the corn bid, but still nothing out there on the sorghum or the corn. We'll have to wait on that and see when we get closer, I guess, to fall, right? Okay, looking up on Wall Street. It's a mixed bag. Still seeing some red corn down up there, 4.5 to 4.37 a bushel. We got soybeans down just over 5 to 11.49 per bushel. Wheat is up $8, currently at 6.46 a bushel. We got live cattle up just over $1.50 at 2.29.50 per 100 pounds. Lean hogs are off about $1.50 at 82.93. But that's also per 100 pounds. We do still have some time to make some recoveries and would definitely like to see a little more green in the picture. We'll have to wait and see how the day treats us. And don't forget, you can always keep up with how that midday ag market action is doing. Weekday afternoons here on the Country Store. 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I'm telling you, they've got some powerful LS tractors out there that are geared up and ready to tackle a hard day work in the field. Heavy lifting front loaders, baling hay, whatever it is you got to do, they've got a way to get it done and save you money. 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All right, let's take a quick break, come back. I got a few more deals to talk about on the Country Store up next.
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0: All right, back here on the, I think I'm scared, Tommy. I'm sorry. Sorry, back here on the Country Store, you guys. Let's see what we got here. A couple of more deals to tell you about now. You always hear me say, if you're looking to do upgrading around the house, if you're looking to change up a little, don't go right now with the economy. People are struggling for money. We can help you really make those changes and save some money all at the same time, okay? And we've got the brand from everything from brand new bathtubs to water heaters and home decor, whether it's whatnots and mirrors or a whole new bedroom or living room set. We can always save you some money, and the quality just as good as what you can find out there on the store shelves. And here's an example. We have just a hot off the fly. How about that? We've got a living room suit for sale. This is a very nice living room suit. So you get the living room suit. It has the set with the two chairs, and she's got a matching rug. This is a full-size rug. It's an 8x10 footer, so this is one of those big ones. And you can take the furniture with the two chairs and the matching rug for $550. Now, if you want, she's got additional rugs. These are the smaller 5x7s, and these are good. You know, you put your main rug in the den, and then if you want, you put your matching rugs in some of the surrounding rooms. Maybe you've got a nice dining area, you know, playroom, whatever. But you can throw in two 5x7s for $75. She's also got a couple of more 4x6s, so she's got a good set here for $40. So it just depends on how many you want, how do you want to mix it up, but she can do you a very good bundle. The colors, if you're interested, they're a wine and teal, so it's like a dark maroon, kind of reddish, and some light bluish greens. That is really nice. 910-990-2468. Give her a call. Go check it out. That's 910-990-2468. Like I said, call her. Check it out. She said it's in excellent condition, too. And that's just one of the examples I'm talking about. I mean, you can do small changes. Like I said, if you just want to get a couple of mirrors to, you know, kind of upgrade a room, or if you're looking to revamp the whole thing, yeah, we got you covered on that, okay? We've also got, the air compressor. This is still available, you guys. This is a DeWalt air compressor. It's in good shape. This thing is ready to rock. Now, it will need a new pressure switch. That's all. Pretty simple fix from what I've been told. But it's a 6-gallon DeWalt air compressor. You give him a call, he's ready to make you a good deal. I think like $40 on that. So, yeah, that's a really good deal. They do still have the Nintendo Switch Lite, the portable Nintendo gaming system. This is a handheld gaming system. It has the charger. It is in new condition, and they do have the game. They've got the Mario Kart Deluxe with it. It's an awesome Mario Kart race game. Asking, I think you said like $150 on that, so that is a great deal. It's in awesome shape. If you got kids, they're going to love some Nintendo Mario Kart, okay? No questions asked there. You can give him a call if you're interested, 910-596-1696. That's 910-596-1696. We got some really good deals coming in today. You may say, wait a minute, well, what about the bathtub? Yes, the bathtub, I do believe, is still available. This is an awesome deal. It's a brand new Kohler bathtub. This Kohler bathtub is new, never been installed. It's still in the packaging. They got it, I think they said they got it from Lowe's, and they paid a good penny for it. Ended up not needing it, not using it. And so now they've got to get rid of it. If you're interested, they want you to take a look at it. They're taking reasonable offers, and there again, it's brand new. I'm assuming it's a standard style bathtub, but there again, you can give them a call and get the details. 910-490-5118. That's 910-490-5118. We've also got the Chevy Lumina. I haven't gotten an update on this one. The 96 Chevy Lumina could still be available. This sedan is in good shape. It runs just fine. They did say if you want, you could probably use a tune-up, you know, maybe a good oil change, something like that. But otherwise, it's a good steady car. You can check it out. Go see how it feels on you. I know how to feel them. I love them Chevys. 910-214-9688 is the number there. That's 910-214-9688 on the Lumina. Got some really good ones today. The other table and chair, I still have not heard back from them. But if you want to call, this is another good one. This is another dining table that has four chairs and the bench seat. So there again, like we were talking about, you've got your options. You can use the chairs, you can use the bench, you know, however you want to mix it up. They're asking $100 or the best offer, solid wood, excellent condition. And if you want to check it out, call 910-635-1777. 1798. That's 910-635-1798. All right, you are tuned in to the Country Store. We're going to check out another tune here. Don't go anywhere. I've got a few more deals, and I've got a couple of items that you may be able to help folks find, too. But in the meantime, let's have some daydreams about night things with the Country Store on 1170.

0: All right, see, nobody likes my roller skating idea. I'm telling you, these guys running back and forth, I said, grab a pair of roller skates and it'll be fine, right? But nobody likes that idea. I want to get a pair of roller skates for my other job. I'm telling you, concrete floors, standing on your feet for 6, 7, 8 hours a day, going back and forth around the shelves. I said, why don't we just get some roller skates up here? It'll be like Sonic without the food, right? Nobody ever likes it. All right, we're back here on the Country Store. Nicole hanging with you. We got hot off the fly. We got fly buzzing around the station like a fly with his head kind of almost chopped off. Now, he's doing a great job, you guys. So when you call in, 910-592-1170. You're going to be talking with Fly. He's going to take your information, get all of that, and he's going to bring it in here for me so we can get it on the air. So like I said, for all of the folks that may be a little shy, maybe you've never called in to the Country Store because you didn't want to call in live to the radio, this is your time. You don't have to worry about talking on the air. You don't have to worry about, you know, anything like that. We'll do all the hard work for you. You just call in and let us know what you want. And I tell you what, we do still have some good deals out there. If you're looking, this one, I'm surprised. I'm really surprised this one is still available. I do believe it was called in. It may have been called in last Friday. I don't know, but it does sound vaguely familiar to me. This is the Cub Riding Mower. This is an LT1045, one of the standard traditional, you know, tanks. It's basically a mowing tank. This is a Cub mower. It's an LT1045, I believe. This riding mower is in great shape. It's got a lot of new stuff to it. He just put a new battery. They just changed out the oil filter. Spark plugs have been done on it, too. And it is running great. They're only asking $500. It's got a 46-inch cut on it, too, by the way. So, yeah, it's a good standard one. It is an automatic. And it's ready to roll. And I'll tell you what, after this rain we just had, that grass and the sun coming out, it's going to be shooting up, you guys. So get ready for it. Don't let it catch you with your pants down. $500 for the Cub LT, 46-inch cut, great shape. 910-574-1698. All right, you got it? 910-574-1698. If you want to check on that one, we've had some really good deals on mowers this year. We haven't had as many as we usually do, but the ones we've had, oh my gosh, it's just been really, really good. All right, we've also got if you got your own mower and you're just looking for a good motor for it, I'm wondering if he had, this is the same man, he had the self-propelled mower, he had the walk behind, and I do not know, I'm assuming it may have been sold, but he does still have the Briggs & Stratton V-Twin 20 horsepower motor. It would be good for a mower, or I was thinking, man, put that thing on a go-kart and see what you can do with it, right? It's a 20 horsepower V-Twin Briggs & Stratton motor. It is in pristine, that's going to be my word for the day, pristine running condition, okay? He's only asking $200. There may be a little wiggle room for the right smile on that price, but $200 is an awesome deal for what you're getting. That V-Twin feature, 20 horsepower, 20 horses. Just think how fast a buggy would go if you had 20 horses pulling it. That's what you got, okay? 910-533-3625 is his number. That's 910-533-3625. He did have earlier this week, he had a nice self-propelled mower for $150, but that one may be gone as well. That's what I'm talking about. I do end up posting these items on our Facebook page, but the for sale items, they go the following day. So to get the deals first, to get the best deals first, you got to listen live. I'm talking even when I posted them on the same day. A lot of the good stuff, it gets gone before the end of the show, all right? Some of these items, they don't make it till the end of the day. So the only way to confirm or to be sure that you're going to get the deals first and the best deals is to listen live, and that's every day here on 1170. You got us on the Mixler app. You got us on your browser at oldies1170.com. Of course, you got us on the radio at 1170 on the AM dial. 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You don't have to sign up. You don't have to register. There's no cost. You just download it and you click play and you got us anywhere in the world. Now, there is a catch. As long as you have a signal or some Wi-Fi, you've got 1170 right there with you. And I'll tell you what, you don't want to miss good deals like that 40-gallon water heater. Oh, my goodness. So this is, you know, earlier I was talking about some of the big-ticket items like the bathtub. We do have folks that have some nice water heaters. This is a 40-gallon water heater, and it's in great shape. 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We're getting into the peak of hurricane season for our area. I know hurricane season started back in June, but if you're from down here, if you've been down here a while, you know our hurricanes and tropical storms really don't pick up until September, late August, into October sometimes. If we're going to get hit, it's going to be in the next month or two. Get ready. 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He's got a good Craftsman generator here. 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And two nice end tables. They're brown, got that wood finish feel to them, and very reasonably priced. 910-379-3347 is the number to call. That's 910-379-3347.
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0: All right, back here on the Country Store. I kind of like mixing in the music and such. I think it gives it a little more flair, a little more fun to it. As if saving money and making deals isn't fun enough, right? Well, don't want to make it too much fun for you, but I do want to make it easy. So don't forget, it's as easy as it ever could be. All you got to do is call. We're not taking calls live on the air just yet, but we are taking those calls, and that's what counts. What are you looking for out there, folks? 910-592-1170. If there's something we can help you track down, then by all means, let us know. I had a gentleman that had some free wood, and he was a little apprehensive about it. He said, you know, I know it's kind of early. It might be too early to start listing, but if I knew somebody, it's gone already because it's free. And that's what I told him. I said, it's never too early for anything free. And there's a lot of folks out there that are already gearing up for the winter season. So if you have anything like that, heaters, firewood, especially if it's free, definitely give us a call. You'd be surprised how quickly you'll get it gone. We do still have a couple up in the northern part of the county, and they are looking for a little help. They've been looking for someone who knows their way around the plumbing world. They said they're not looking for someone that you don't have to be a licensed, insured plumber or anything like that. Just someone that knows what they're doing. They've got a couple of small leaks, and they're seeing exactly what's wrong and how, you know, what they can do to get it fixed. Like I said, they're up around the northern part, around the Plainview community. If you want to give them a call and get the details, 984, I think you can text them too, but the number is 984-279-4341. All right, that's 984-279-4341. 479-4341. If you've got any scrap metal, broken down appliances, unwanted, you know, junk cars, anything, you got a pile of metal or you got some old air conditioners or an old refrigerator that's just taking up space or it's got kudzu all over it, we've got a couple of folks that would love to take those off your hands. You can call 910-631-8676. That's 910-631-8676. Or if you're down in toward the Fayetteville, Roseboro, Ultraville area, you can call 910-590-7992. That's 910-590-7992. And these fellas, they would be happy to come out there, take it off your hands, and probably leave you a little something behind for it, too. That's always a good thing. All right, we got the top of the hour straight ahead, but we've still got more deals coming your way on the Country Store on Funtime Oldies right now. We're taking a break with some David Allen Coe. Let's take a ride.
4: I was thumbing from Montgomery. I had my guitar on my back. When a stranger stopped beside me in an antique Cadillac. He was dressed like 1950, half drunk and hollow-eyed. He said, "It's a long walk to Nashville. Would you like to ride, son?" Well, I sat down in the front seat. Turned on the radio, and them sad old songs coming out of them speakers was solid country gold. Then I noticed the stranger was ghost white, pale when he asked me for a light.

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Then he cried just south of Nashville, and he turned that car around. He said, this is where you get off, boy, 'cause I'm going back to Alabama. As I stepped out of that Cadillac, I said, mister, many thanks. He said, you don't have to call me mister, mister. The whole world.

0: All right, Mr. Oh, fun time oldies, 1170. David Allen Coe, he just, I think everything he spit out had a good story behind it, right? All right, but we ain't, Mama ain't gotten hit by a train, so we ain't doing that one today. You're tuned into the Country Store with a little extra flair this afternoon. We got some tunes kind of thrown into the mix with you, giving us time to kind of catch up, get behind the scenes here, make sure we're getting all of our T's crossed and our I's dotted so we got the information right as we're putting it out there. Do make sure that if you're planning a yard sale for this weekend, if you want to add it in, get it in here to me. The weather is looking better. I know we have a chance of showers in the forecast for Saturday, but this is our typical normal summer pattern, okay? Saturday, we're looking at a chance of maybe an afternoon isolated shower. But I'm telling you, I would not bet the farm on it, okay? They're just throwing that in there. I think the last time I saw it, it was like a 20 or 30% chance and going down. So by the time we get to the weekend, it may not even be there. The showers that we were supposed to get today, the low pressure system that was kicking that off, along with that kind of stalled frontal boundary that we had over the area, those two features are beginning to weaken themselves. The frontal boundary is about gone, and it looks like that low pressure is going to wash out here in the next day or two. So we do still have the opportunity and chance for showers. However, as we lose the potency of those systems, it's kind of like losing the broth for the soup, okay, or the gas for the mower. It's there. It's in good shape, but you're not going to get a spark because you ain't got no gas. So there again, don't worry. I do believe that Saturday is going to be great. We got the big Maxwell Endless Yard Sale, Maxwell Road Endless Yard Sale. Even if you're going to be a part of that, give me a call. Give me the details of your sale, and we will feature yours up on our page as well. If you're thinking about going to the Maxwell Road Endless Yard Sale, don't forget, so many great deals, so many great items, and they also have a Facebook page that they're featuring some of the folks. Some of the vendors are posting to let people know where they're going to be and what they're going to have. And it's a good thing to make a plan. A lot of people just barrel on out there. Maxwell Road is a very long road, okay? If you have a plan, if you know where some of the places are, if you know kind of what's going to be in some of the areas, it gives you a better idea. And it just makes it a little easier and a lot more fun for you. There's a particular vendor you want to go and get some crazy lemonade from, you know, anything like that. So definitely make plans. We'd love to see you out there. But if you want, we'll include your sales here too on the Country Store as well. All right, we've got to get ready. Top of the hour is here. We still got about a half an hour, so plenty of time to take those calls. 910-592-1170. All you got to do is pick that phone up, give us a call, and like I said, we will take care of the rest. Your Nissan of Clinton time, it's 85 degrees, holding steady in downtown Clinton. But when you factor in that heat and humidity, it's feeling like the mid-90s out there, folks. So take it easy and keep it locked in.
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0: 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And the main thing is they are going to start closing on Sundays. Let the staff rest, worship, spend time with their family. So do make adjustments for that. But Clinton Drug Company, Monday through Thursdays, they're going to be open from 8 until 7. Then on the weekend, Friday and Saturday, they're going to be open from 8 until 6, closed Sunday. So through the week, 8 until 7. Friday and Saturday, they close about an hour earlier, 8 until 6, and then they are closed on Sunday. So just make a note, same great service, same quality health care, just a little different timing for you, okay? All right, kind of like here on the Country Store, same great deals, same great broadcasting, just a little different way of getting it out there, okay? All right. Don't forget, we do still have a couple of animals that are in need of good homes, too. If you're looking for a kitten, we do still have a female kitten. I think they have one. And the mama is still available, too. This is about a 3-4-month-old calico kitten. She's female. She's healthy, and she is free if anybody would like her. Now, the mama is also calico. She's, of course, a little older. She is free to a good home. Very sweet, very loving. Loves to get those belly rubs, okay? So if you want to talk to them, I think she can send you a picture. If you want to check on the kitten or the mama, you can take them both or take them separately. That's up to you. 910-990-2496. That's 910-990-2496. You're saying, well, Nicole, I'm more of a dog person. Well, we've got some dogs that are in need of good homes as well. We do still have the Black Lab Pit Mix. She is about a year, just over a year in age, so she's still young. And she is in need of a good home. She is free. She's got a great temperament. She's been raised around people, kids, and other dogs, so she's good around those. I don't think she's as good around chickens as they were hoping she would be, but they're looking for a good place for her. She's got a lot of energy, and she loves to run and play. She's free. You want to check her out, give him a call or a text, and see if she can work out with you. Now, he does still have a few of the baby chickens available for sale, too. We were talking about chickens yesterday. I do have confirmation. He does still have a few of the baby chicks. He did. I don't know if he still has any of the silkies available. I know he had some bantams. He may have some of the phoenix and maybe a silky.

here too out there. It's a different couple of breeds. So give him a call. He does really good deals. He's got some healthy birds. I'm telling you, the kid knows his birds. I don't think he has any more of the watermelons. I think them little boogers sold out. He had watermelons for like $2 a piece. I don't think he has any more of those. So, but I do know he's got a dog that's in need of a good home, and he does have those baby chicks. 910-214-1682. You can call or text him. That's 910-214-1682. He had a few of these self-made water and feeding buckets for like livestock or chickens or birds or anything. So if you got animals on the property, he had these really nice buckets, feed and watering buckets that he had made. I don't know if he has any more of those either. But very well built and really easy to use. Just don't remember, don't forget the number, 910-214-1682. Chickens, yeah, we got chickens, and we still have some of the baby goats, the miniature goats. And I will say babies, they're not babies, they're nannies, they're all females, they're about a year and a half in age. They've never been bred. I know that's a good feature there. And they're very reasonably priced. So if you're looking, we got the miniature goats. I got some bantam chickens. I've got some hens and roosters, maybe some other varieties too. Just depends on what you're looking for and how much you want to put into it. But I'll see if I can pull up a few of those numbers for you coming up here in just a few seconds. So yeah, we got the animals. We, like I said yesterday, we've had Jersey cows on before. We've had goats. I don't think we've had any camels, but and I have been trying to figure it out. It has been years. And I cannot remember the name of the road for the life of me. Over around the Keener community, there was a fella out there who had camels, and I cannot remember his name. My husband had told, this was when we moved down here, this has been maybe 10 or 15 years ago, but we moved down here. I was talking, and he said, well, yeah, I know such and such. He's got all kinds of crazy animals. He's got camels and ostriches and llamas. And I said, whatever, ain't nobody got a camel in Sampson County. So we kind of went back and forth. He said, load up the boys, and we're going to go see a camel. So I put him in the car. I thought, man, you're going to owe me some ice cream on this bet for sure, right? I lost the bet. We went over there. The most nicest old fella over in the Keener community, he had camels out there on his property. He had other ones, goats and, you know, other normal animals. But to this day, I cannot remember his name. He was one of the most sweetest men I've ever met. And, I ended up having to buy my husband an ice cream cone because, I lost that bet. Although I have not had any camels on the country store, feel free to call them in if you have one that you're trying to get rid of, okay? Just remember, they spit. All right, we're going to take another break here with a song. This one, I tell you what, Mr. Jimmy Matthews, this is his all-time favorite country request. So, Mr. Jimmy, if you're tuning in, trying to get those deals today, this one's for you. It's David and Shelley on the Country Store.

0: tell you what, that one just might make you cry, whether you're an Ogie from Muskogee or not, right? I used to try and fit in something about Watauga. I would sing it about Dad. I'd be like, nothing fits. You can't get Watauga. You can't. You're the reason God made something Watauga. It just, yeah, you just don't fit. So, but anyway, all right, back here on the Country Store, the phone lines are open, 910-592-1170. We do still have some good deals on those outdoor pieces. Grills, people. 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It's a great idea, especially if you're out mowing, you got a large property you're trying to cut grass on. You don't have to worry about going back and forth to the house or the truck. You got all of your stuff right there when you need it. I always like the idea of sticking a bologna sandwich in there. So if you want to give him a call on that, the cast iron pieces are also still available. 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They both have lids, and he'll sell those together or separately. Either way, you're going to get a good deal. 910-336-5283 is his number there. 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Got any building material like metal, like tin, or, you know, got a couple of good sheets of roofing metal or anything like that, let us know. Or you can give Mr. Bobby a call, 910-617-6002. 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
3: The Great American.
0: All right, so I mentioned before the break, before we got into the music, we got the chickens, and I wanted to give a few of those numbers out. So we've already had those are baby chickens that I mentioned earlier, the 214-1682. He has specifically young chickens. He may still have some of the young adults, but a lot of those are baby chicks. Now, if you want some full-grown chickens that are pretty much either laying or ready to lay, I've got a couple.

0: of options for you. I got some bantams. I do believe he still has some rooster. He may have a rooster or two. I know he's got a few hens out there. Very reasonably priced. He does still have the nannies, the miniature goats. 910-385-7768. That's 910-385-7768. We've also got a few roosters left in, I think this is out in the Roseboro area. She's asking $25 apiece on the roosters, 910-214-2991. That's 910-214-2991. And then I thought we had one more here with the ones that were, I had one that was called in, and I think I may have, actually, I think they may have been sold. That might be why I don't have them. I had three different ones marked, and just give me 1 second here to see if I can spell chickens, and we'll see. Oh, okay. Yeah, it was, took it off. I think they got rid of all of theirs. But there is some options if you are looking, whether they're young or old, hens or roosters. Depends on maybe if you're specific about a kind of breed, but definitely we can help you track them down here on the Country Store. All right, checked in with Bumpy Lane for a little while. So she's still rolling with the sale, like we were talking about earlier, moving sale. So everything has got to go. And when everything has got to go, that means the deals are being made left and right. Now, she's always got some good deals anyway, but now they're extra good. So if you want to check her out, this could be the time to do it. She's really wanting to find a good home for that basketball goal. She's got a regulation size basketball goal. It's in great shape. A basket, the goal, the net, everything's in good shape. It has the refillable base on it, so it's pretty portable. You can move it around, but when you get it where you want it, you put water or sand in it, it's going to stay there, okay? She's asking $20 on that basketball goal. She also still has the two-drawer filing cabinet. It's a very nice one. So two-drawer, perfect for getting organized around the house or home or office. It's got everything you need. It's got the folders, the file tabs, everything's included, and she's only asking $10 on that. Don't forget, she's got all of her home decor inside and outside, everything from garden gnomes and porch flags to mirrors, small furniture pieces, whatnots, the wall hangings, little figurines. She's got it. Great deals, and she can even do bundles for you. And speaking of bundles, the clothing, she does really good clothing bundles. She's got great pieces of clothing for the entire family, men's, women's, children's, babies. She had some that she was giving away. She had some free bundles of kids and babies clothing. But if you're interested, you need to check her out, or you can give her a call or a text. 910-385-1390. That's 910-385-1390. I'm not sure if the leaf vacuum is still available, but I do think it's worth a mention. This was a really good deal. This is a full-size leaf vacuum that is in great shape. It's got a 5-horsepower motor and the bagger that goes with it. I think it's worth mentioning this is a self-propelled leaf vacuum. So there again, take it easy on yourself, right? If you're interested, you can give them a call, 910-305-6034. That's 910-305-6034. And oh my goodness gracious, there is one more of the chickens that I had not put chickens. I put it under hens and roosters, but they do still have some hens and roosters. Call 910-409-3021. All right, that's 910-409-3021. The last probably month or so, this summer, we've really done well with birds, with the chickens. We've had a really good turnout. So if that's something you've been looking for, we should be, really be able to help you out with that. Just looking here really quick, I do think I got all of the animals, the kittens, the pups, and the chickens, the goats. And no bunnies right now, but we do have the young man that's looking for the rabbit cages. So do remember, if you or someone you know, you've got somebody that's got a good deal on a rabbit hutch or a rabbit cage, give us a call, or you can give him a call. They would love to get their hands on the good cage. 910-930-1242. That's 910-930-1242.
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0: All right, where's the produce at? Have we kind of hit the lull in the growing season? I've got a couple of folks that we're looking for. I've had two or three folks call in this season for Dixie Lee peas so far. I don't think they're looking for the big bushels. They're looking for smaller batches. But if anybody out there has got a few extra, they can post up for sale. We'll take those. Squash, cucumbers, tomatoes, anything that's in the garden. Pretty soon we'll be talking about the collards. Yeah, not quite yet, but it's coming around the corner. And gourds and things like that for fall season. So as always, give us a call. Don't let them go to waste in your garden. If you got a little much or got a little, it's producing fairly well, but you don't know what to do with them, give us a call. You may find out there's some folks out there that would love to get some locally produced produce, especially with everything going on in the crazy world of lettuce right now. So, all right, we're going to wrap it up in a few minutes. Until then, we got time to squeeze one more in here, one more song, that is. So let's get a classic from the Judds on Funtime Oldies, Country Store.

0: All right, I still haven't mastered that one-hand fade. All right there. We're back on the Country Store. Going to wind things down with a few good deals that were called in that we had for this week. And I do deserve a second nod. The John Deere, I don't know if these are still available, but I do want to just make a quick reminder, I guess you could say. But the mower, the John Deere, that's a D55 mower in great shape for 13, is possibly still available. If you want to check that mower out, 910-296-7324. That's 910-296-7324. And then we've had two good deals on cars, included with the Chevy Impala, or the, included with the Chevy that we have, that we've been listing. We've had the Chevy S10. We've got the Chevy Lumina, but we've also got a 2003 Chevy S10. This is a four-wheel drive, four-door truck. This is the one that it needs the engine, but he's got the engine to go with it. He's got the good motor. He just don't have the time or whatever to put into it. $1,500 is what they were asking. If you want to check on it, it might be gone by now because that was a very good deal. But the number, 910-990-1987. That's 910-990-1987. And the other one was the Buick Park Avenue. I love this one because it's got that supercharger. It's a 97 Park Avenue. This Buick has got 170,000 miles on it. Some one owner, dual exhaust, supercharged engine, ready to roll. I'm really liking this one. $1,500 on that. If you want to check it out, give them a call. 910-723-2658. That's 910-723-2658. Telling you, I would love, if somebody ends up with that Buick, send me a picture of you in it. I would definitely like to see that puppy rolling. All right, we got to take a break, come back, and wrap it up. 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
1: 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To learn more about Mill Around Downtown Clinton, log on to downtownclinton.com.
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0: All righty, you guys, another one in the books. Tommy's tour of duty is over for the day, but I got to say thank you because without him, today and yesterday and Ron doing it on Monday, there's really no other way to get these items on the air. So thank you to them for doing this afternoon, and maybe they won't have to do it tomorrow. Either tomorrow or the next day, we should be back to normal, taking those calls live and putting you guys on the air, making you the star, because you are the star of this show. Thank you for those calls and the deals. If we can still help folks out, don't forget to check out the numbers on our Facebook page. Let's see if we can make some deal connections across the county. What do you say? We'll be back at it tomorrow, one way or another, 1 o'clock, right here on 1170. That is something you can count on, all right? You never know how we're going to do it. Just know that we are going to do it. I did want to take a moment, too, to give our condolences and give our love and hugs to the Hodges family. Just know that they're good people and dealing with some stuff right now. So just wanted to put that in for the show as well. So you've got our thoughts and that you've got our love from the country store. You guys, we're going to take a break. I've got some music coming your way. I'll meet you back up at 3 o'clock. We're going to cruise through this Wednesday afternoon in style. That Deacon Jones time is half past the hour. We're sunny, 87 in downtown Clinton. 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
2: NCN News, I'm Melissa Vale. AP correspondent Charles Ledesma reports four people have been stabbed in London's Covent Garden area and a woman arrested.
3: London police say a woman has been arrested after four people were stabbed in Covent Garden, a bustling area in the centre of London that's full of attractions and very popular with visitors. The Metropolitan Police say early indications suggest it was a mental health-related incident and that scissors were recovered at the scene. The injured were taken to a major trauma centre following the incident early Wednesday afternoon in Endell Street. No further update has been given on the extent of their injuries. There's a significant police cordon around the scene of the incident. I'm Charles Ledesma.
2: U.S. President Donald Trump says a deal to reopen the Strait of Hormuz could come this week. Iran and Oman appear to be inching toward an agreement on the critical waterway that could ease pressure on the global economy and potentially help bring an end to the war. The American Red Cross declared its second-ever national blood supply crisis after donations dropped to a four-year summer low. The organization faces a less-than-one-day supply of type O-positive blood and began limiting hospital distributions. Wes Haynes, donor recruitment district manager for the Red Cross, says there are a number of reasons behind the shortage.
4: One is the air quality issue in the north, where people are being told to stay home, so we're not seeing this come out on there as high. We're also seeing an increase in illness, possibly some food-related things going on there. So all of these things are kind of coalescing to our donors not coming out in the normal rate they do.
2: The North Carolina State Bureau of Investigation is being called in to assist the Caswell County Sheriff's Office in a shooting investigation. Deputies found multiple people who had been shot on scene. One person was taken to the hospital, and there are multiple other fatalities, according to the SBI and CCSO. The SBI emphasizes that there is no threat to the general public. 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In an AP interview, 64-year-old Spokane, Washington resident Paul Child says they saw a man off the side of the road as they went by.
5: It was probably 10, 15 minutes later. We were returning back. That person was still there, only this time they were kind of bent over and looked like they were doing something towards the tree line and the fence on the, down, like I said, the north side of the railroad track. So continued up the house. Was here probably 10, 15 minutes max, and then my daughter was sitting on the porch out there, and she says, there's a fire.
2: Embattled North Carolina Republican Congressman Chuck Edwards withdrew from his re-election campaign on Wednesday, 2 days after the House Ethics Committee recommended he be censured for unprofessional and inappropriate conduct towards two young female aides in his office. The Ethics Committee recommended the censure, an act registering its deep disapproval of a lawmaker's conduct that does not meet the threshold for expulsion, on Monday. A beloved North Carolina sausage is returning to store shelves before the end of August, months after the brand disappeared amid production issues and a change in ownership. More from Tony Rigsby.
6: Beginning this month, Three Nieces products, regular, hot, and extra sage sausage will be available in more than 500 Food Lion locations across North Carolina and Virginia and roll out chain-wide later this fall. Jesse Jones, a Raleigh-based company, acquired Nieces earlier this year. I'm Tony Rigsby.
2: The New York Film Festival has unveiled the main slate of films to its 64th edition, including films from James Gray, Ava DuVernay, and Tony Gilroy. Organizers for film at Lincoln Center on Wednesday announced the 32 films selected for its prestigious main slate lineup. Kicking off the festival will be Gray's Paper Tiger, a Queens-set crime drama. Alyssa Vale, NCN News.
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9: Nissan of Clinton time. We got a minute or two after the 3 o'clock hour. Yeah, 2 minutes after 3 o'clock. 86 outside, but I tell you what, don't get too excited when you hear the temperatures in the 80s, because that heat index, it is feeling like 100, folks, okay? Factoring in that heat and humidity out there, it's not quite as bad as it was. I think Monday was definitely the worst when in talking about humidity, but today not doing much better. We aren't seeing any showers out there, not really looking at a big chance, but it is a chance out there, so don't rule out an isolated sprinkle here or there, maybe even a rumble of thunder, especially as we head into the evening hours. But right now looking pretty dry. All right, well, I tell you what, we got you some good stuff, and maybe take your mind off of the heat. Coming up here this afternoon, I have got some oopsie daisies coming your way this hour. A couple of mistakes that might make you say, what? And then coming up in the 4 o'clock hour, I've got some amazing people. These are stories from people that make you think, how in the world did they do it, right? And I tell you what, one of them is a mama. You may have heard about this one, and I love every bit of it. There's a mom in Georgia. She should get Mom of the Year Award. This woman went above and beyond to protect her babies, and phew, she did it right. So stay tuned. It's all coming up this afternoon on 1170. We got some good tunes coming your way as well. I'll keep my eye on the radar for you, but like I said, really, not seeing a big threat on that end. And that's kind of nice too, right? I mean, we need the rain still. We're still in drought mode, but a little sunshine in between definitely helps. All right, let's get the music rolling. We got a classic from Ray Charles kicking everything off. What I Say. It's at Funtime Oldies.

No, I got.

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1: We won't see as many thunderstorms as we saw yesterday and the day before, but some of those could still produce some heavy downpours. As our chance for storms begins to ease up a little bit later in the week, we'll start to see our temperatures climbing. We'll see mid to upper 80s for this afternoon and low to mid 70s overnight. Tomorrow, we'll likely be in the upper 80s to low 90s, and with the heat index, it'll feel like upper 90s. Tomorrow, a chance of some storms. I'm Elizabeth Gardner in the Weather Center.
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Jim Croce, 1973 with that bad Leroy Brown. Good Wednesday afternoon, everybody. Clocked in with Funtime Oldies, 1170. Nicole behind the wheel. We are cruising through this increasingly beautiful Wednesday afternoon out there. The sun is nice, but it is making it more and more sticky as the afternoon goes along. We're still dry across the area, but we can't rule out an isolated shower. So just keep a plan B in mind if you have if you've got some outdoor activities. And if you don't, if you're planning to do some hunting coming up this fall, now's the time to become certified. Here in North Carolina, there is a free class. Now, I mentioned this earlier in the summer, but now that we're getting kind of down to it, you may want to go ahead and put this on the calendar. It's coming up next Tuesday, August the 11th. You can become certified to hunt in North Carolina. I mean, completely. Nothing, you know, don't have anything to worry about. It's a free class offered to the public, and it's going to be happening next Tuesday, beginning next Tuesday, 5 o'clock, from 5 until 8 at the Roseboro Fire Department. Okay, that's there in Roseboro. Like I said, this is a free class offered to anyone that's interested. The class itself is two nights, Tuesday and Wednesday, the 11th and the 12th. Both evenings, the class goes from 5 until 8 o'clock. Once you're done with the class, you will get your license and you will be certified to hunt here in North Carolina without any reason to worry. Okay, I mean, you got to keep safety first, but they're going to be covering all of the topics. They'll have the experts on site, and if you're a first-time hunter, getting that hunting license, or if you're under 16 years of age and you plan to hunt without an adult, this education is required. Not only is it required, but it's necessary. And these are free classes, so what do you have to lose, right? So check them out. If you can't make them next week, they will be doing them in September. They'll have a run in October, and they'll have two more runs or two more days for November. So each month between now and through hunting season, you'll have a chance. But if you want to go ahead and get in on it now, next Tuesday is the date. You got to register, and you can do so by going to GoOutdoorsNC.com. That's all one, GoOutdoorsNC.com. Or if you need information, you can call for details, 910-260-0213. Just tell them you want some information on the free hunting class, you want to get registered. They'll definitely help you out with that. Good luck, and bag them big ones for us, babies. We're going to take a quick break. We got Oopsie Daisies all this hour. I've got a big one, a $17 million Oopsies that this poor woman, I think she deserves every penny of it. We're going to find out what happened on 1170.

0: Saturday, August 8th, 6 p.m. at the Plainview Pentecostal Free Will Baptist Church, 5105 Hobson Highway. It's an evening of Southern gospel music with the Dub Brothers. McCray and his three sons have rekindled the Dub Brothers and are bringing back that traditional Southern gospel music we all love so much. You remember the songs like I Can Pray, Didn't It Rain, Getaway Jordan, just to name a few. Doors will open at 5 p.m. We have availability for overflow seating in the fellowship hall. We also have an additional lighted parking area in the back of the church for your convenience. 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Remember, that's the Dub Brothers, Saturday, August 8th, 6 p.m., Plainview Pentecostal Free Will Baptist Church, 5105 Hobson Highway, Clinton, North Carolina. 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Doors open at 5, program starts at 6. For more information, you may call Wayne Weeks at 910-590-6773.
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2: All right, we got your Oopsie Daisy of the Hour, and we got your Beach Break straight ahead. In the meantime, I've got a request. Not through the phone, actually. Somebody came through my line at work the other night, and they said, you know what, Nicole, yeah, I haven't heard any animals in a while. I said, well, I don't play them too much, but I can. So Stephen D, this one's for you, baby. We got to get out of this place. 1966, it's the Animals on 1170.
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0: you gotta know it, and you gotta know the best place to be is right here on Funtime Oldies 1170. That's right, we got you covered from sunup to sundown. Great tunes, keeping you up to date and entertained all at the same time. All right, we're going to take a quick break. Oopsie daisy, this is I may have said 15. I meant, if I didn't, $17 million mistake. And I think this lady, she definitely earned every penny of it. I got it coming up next. Don't go anywhere.
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0: All right, so when I saw this, I said, oh my goodness, I would love to meet this woman just to give her a hug. But it's a lady by the name of Emily Mitchell. She's only 43 years old. She's from Maine. And a jury up there just awarded her and her husband $17 million. This is a landmark medical malpractice case, all right? All right, so this happened a couple of years ago. Emily went to the hospital. It was a small hospital up in the northern part of the state. She went there for a routine laparoscopic surgery. She had a benign cyst on her ovaries that they were going to go in and remove. Pretty simple, especially nowadays. You go in, you go out. It's like a same-day procedure most times, right? Well, the surgeon, Dr. Danielle Gagnon, instead of taking out the cyst on her ovary, took out nearly her entire healthy bladder. That's right, her bladder. And there was nothing wrong with it. Mitchell didn't know this. She checks out of the hospital. No one knew but the surgeon what had been done. Everybody else thought, well, okay, she's good. You know, the cyst is gone. Good, you know, happy days are here again. Well, she goes home. A couple of days later, she had to go back to the hospital in severe pain, and she was unable to urinate. She was unable to go to the bathroom. So for like 2 or 3 days after she left, she couldn't go to the bathroom. She spent over 8 months later relying on tubes. These tubes every day had to drain the urine directly from her kidneys. So a couple of months after that, Boston surgeons, they were able to rebuild her a bladder. They used some tissue from her intestines, so they used some of her stomach to build her a new bladder. Now, things are better for her, but get this, she still requires on a daily self-catheterization. And yeah, she's a girl, but let me tell you, as a girl, catheters still hurt, okay? I know guys don't like them, but they're no fun for women either, let me tell you. She has to do that every day, and she will continue to have to do that for the rest of her life. Now, when the jury heard all of this, they awarded her $15.75 million. But here's another thing. They also gave her husband, Joshua, $1.25 million.

do make mistakes. Sometimes those mistakes can be more costly than anything you can find in a bank. I'm telling you that. All right, well, I'll tell you what. We got the beach break coming up next. A classic from Benny King, 1170 AM.

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0: We got 87 and sunshine downtown Clinton, but it's feeling like 99, so we've dropped down a little bit. Must be a breeze. All right, stay tuned. Our next Oopsie Daisy comes from a circus up north. In the meantime, we're back to the music with the Zombies. Fun time oldies, y'all. 1170.

0: isolated thunderstorms are in our forecast for this afternoon, and they could still produce some heavy downpours, but they won't be as numerous as they were yesterday. We'll see highs in the mid to upper 80s. Overnight lows in the low 70s, some patchy fog for tomorrow morning, and then a small chance for storms in the afternoon. We do start to warm up with highs in the low 90s, and the heat index through the end of the week is likely to feel more like upper 90s. Not the danger zone, but not comfortable. I'm meteorologist Elizabeth Gardner in the NCN Weather Center. The best music.
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0: taking you back to the 70s without all of the outrageous gas prices. Okay, wait a minute. Maybe not. How about gas shortages? We got the crazy gas prices, but so far so good on the shortages, right? Okay. Fun time oldies, 1170. Hope you're doing all right out there. Good Wednesday afternoon, everybody. Nicole behind the wheel. We are cruising through this beautiful afternoon. Hope you got your sunglasses because you are going to need them. May want a little AC, too. We've got upper 80s across the area, but it is feeling like around 100, actually. So take care of yourself, stay hydrated, and if you can, find some shade. We're going to take a quick break. Everybody loves a good circus act, right? Everybody loves maybe not everybody, but a part of the circus are the dangerous acts. You got the motorcycles that ride around the flaming circles. You got trapeze artists. And nowadays, you've got sharpshooters. Well, I've got an incident, an oopsie from up north with a sharpshooter in the circus. It's coming up next on 1170.
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0: Really exciting things going on with Sampson Transportation. And I tell you what, those shuttles that are going to be starting going over to Fayetteville every day, that is 10 years ago, 15, I would have loved that. But I tell you what, there's a lot of folks that need to go to Fayetteville, doctors, maybe just shopping, or maybe just want to get out for the afternoon. It's a really good idea. And for Sampson County residents, those shuttles are going to be free of charge. So it's a really good one. Check with Sampson Transport and get all the details with them. All right, I tell you what, I don't think we have any circus acts coming to town anytime soon, but if we do, I don't know if there'll be any sharpshooters in the mix. This is after a circus performer up north was struck in the neck by an arrow. This was during a live show at the Orange County Fair in New York, okay? So, yeah, this was it's live, and being someone that is in front of or around live action all the time, mistakes happen, and at least I don't work with sharp objects, so that's always a good thing on my end. But this incident occurred last month. Anna Tavera, she fired an arrow toward a foam target that was held by her partner, Edwin Rangel. And this was all a part of the circus's sharpshooter crossbow act. Well, guess what? She missed the mark and instead hit her partner, Rangel. Now, when she shot the crossbow, it caught him right at the very corner of his neck. And it was quick. You could hear when it happened, you could hear everybody go, all at the same time. And everybody knew that was not part of the act. So the ringmaster came out and told everybody Rangel was airlifted to a nearby hospital. He was in stable condition. The arrow got removed. He was released. And they're investigating, but everybody is good. No word yet on whether or not the crossbow sharpshooter act is going to continue to be in the show. But I tell you what, whether you're at the circus or you're at home, there are so many videos. I mean, the internet is just crammed full of people recording themselves doing everything from everyday mundane things to showing off what they just got. And a 21-year-old man from Nebraska was just showing off his newly acquired 9mm when he had an oopsie-daisy as well. He's from Lincoln, Nebraska, and he was filming, actually his girlfriend was filming, when he accidentally shot himself. He was demonstrating his newly purchased 9mm, and what he was doing, he was showing how to rack a 9mm. And for the life of me, I'm thinking, why would you just basically showing it off, I guess, you know, and you get a new 9. Yeah, you kind of do want to show it off a little bit. He had just bought it earlier that day. His girlfriend was recording, and he said, look, you guys, I'm going to show you how to rack this 9. And he starts the racket, and it discharges. And when the gun goes off, it strikes a major artery in his leg. Now, if you hit an artery, you can bleed out pretty quick, so they had to act fast. Thankfully, his girlfriend was there to help. She got him to the hospital. He underwent surgery. He's in critical but stable condition now, and no word yet on whether or not he's going to continue his self-explanatory videos. Maybe he could do one from the hospital on how not to land yourself in the hospital. I think that one would be a little more helpful, but we'll have to see. All right, well, I tell you what, no more oopsies for the day, all wowzers for the rest of the afternoon. I have got some amazing people coming your way in the 4 o'clock hour. In the meantime, your new oldies classic, 1982, it's the Stray Cats on 1170 AM.

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2: NCN News, I'm Melissa Vale. Three people are dead after a shooting in the Prospect Hill area of Caswell County Wednesday morning. Caswell County Sheriff Tony Durden explained to reporters that all of those involved were in the same family, and the shooter is among the dead.
3: Deputies arrived on scene, found multiple people who had been shot. I can confirm four people were shot. Three of them are deceased. One person was transported to Duke University Hospital with gunshot wounds, and we do not have a condition.
2: Iran and Oman have moved closer to an agreement on the Strait of Hormuz. This comes after U.S. President Donald Trump said a deal to reopen the critical waterway could be announced soon. The strait's closure has driven up global fuel prices. Regional officials tell the AP that Iranian and Omani negotiators have finalized a draft deal to reopen the strait, pending approval from Iran's supreme leader. Pretrial hearings are set to continue Wednesday in the murder case of UNC student Faith Hedgepeth, more than 13 years after she was found dead in her Chapel Hill apartment. Tuesday, Judge Keith Gregory ruled that cameras will be allowed to remain in the courtroom during witness testimony, including when Hedgepeth's former roommate, Karina Rosario, testifies.
4: Witness needs a moment to report himself. The court will give the witness, at the request and even if the court can see for itself, give the witness an opportunity to comport themselves, and that happens.
2: A Mooresville Police Department officer has been arrested and charged for allegedly misusing a Flock camera. Channel WSOC learned on Wednesday. According to warrants obtained by WSOC, 36-year-old Elizabeth Ann Snowman is facing a charge of accessing computers or artifice to defraud. 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Vermont Democrat Senator Pete Welch tells reporters President Trump needs to find a way out of the Iran conflict.
5: President Trump has lost the war. He's in the process of trying to face it. The way he's run the war, where he is just wanting to send as many bombers, drop as many bombs as possible without any strategic plan, now means we're running out of missiles. This war has to end.
2: A more than half-century-old poor-rated bridge over a North Carolina swamp is now closed ahead of a planned demolition for replacement in far northern Wayne County, according to the North Carolina Department of Transportation. The Davis Mill Road Bridge over the Acock Swamp, halfway between Goldsboro and Wilson, closed earlier this week, Wednesday NCDOT news release said. The bridge is located about 2 miles northeast of Fremont and is 51 years old. Representative Chuck Edwards announced Wednesday morning that he's withdrawing from his reelection campaign. Shante Hargett Hill has more.
6: The congressman cites personal reflection and conversations with his family as primary factors in the decision to end his campaign. This decision comes days after the House Ethics Committee recommended that Edwards be censored after finding that he engaged in persistent, unprofessional, and inappropriate conduct toward two young female aides in his congressional office. Edwards also confirmed he will complete his current term representing Western North Carolina in the U.S. House of Representatives. I'm Shadate Hargett Hill.
2: Disney's solid third quarter was driven by a $1 billion box office haul from Toy Story 5 and the draw of its U.S. theme parks that helped offset continued weakness from international tourism. Disney also announced a global short-form content sharing deal with TikTok on Wednesday. The agreement will bring Disney-focused, fan-created content from TikTok to the Disney Plus app. Shares climbed more than 3% before the market opened. Alyssa Vale, NCN News.
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9: Nissan of Clinton time. We got 4 o'clock, guys, straight up, and still nice and bright outside, and not really seeing any showers still on the radar. Those are really going to be few and far between. I'm not seeing anything even trying to develop out there, so it does look like we're good to go, at least for the time being across the area. It is warm out there, though. 88, technically. It's feeling like 103, so this one is one of those days, and it's going to get warm again. I know we've been enjoying as much as you can with the humidity tacked on, these temperatures in the 80s, and even the morning times have been kind of nice, but I'm telling you, we're going to return more to a summertime pattern. Temperatures in the mid upper 90s. Yeah, that's coming back for next week. In the meantime, though, we will see a better chance of showers returning as we head late into the weekend, but Saturday morning is looking great. We'll get your forecast coming up in just a few minutes, so you want to stay tuned for that. Sampson County schools are getting ready to get back into the swing of things. Parents, I got some information for you coming up this hour as well. And some speaking of parents, I've got an amazing mother out of Georgia who was going viral for what she did, all just to protect her babies. And I'll tell you what, there is a nurse in Montana. Somebody needs to give this girl a Purple Heart. Oh my goodness gracious. Which, I don't know what she was doing out there by herself, but wait till you find out what happened to her. She went hiking alone, but it didn't go as planned. But it's okay. She's okay now. But wait till you hear her harrowing tale. It's all coming up this afternoon. Local news, you're rolling your way this hour. And you know we got the fun time oldies you know and love. We're kicking everything off with one from Wilson Pickett. That'd be cool to have a name called Mustang. Yeah, but it's Sally on the Live at 70.

0: Good evening. The chance for a shower or thunderstorm early tonight, then mostly cloudy with lows in the low to mid 70s. Thursday, it's partly sunny, hotter, and humid. Highs range from 85 to 90 degrees, about a 40% chance of some summertime storms firing up. Friday, partly sunny with isolated storms. Highs are in the upper 80s to lower 90s. I'm meteorologist Kat Campbell in the NCN Weather Center. The best music.
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0: 1975, like honey to the bee. James Taylor on 1170 AM. All right, parents, so get ready. I didn't realize that we were so close to the Clinton City Schools open house. That's tomorrow. Yeah, and I'm one of those parents where the kids come up the night before and go, hey, guess what? You know, tomorrow we got an open house. But I don't want anybody to be like that out there, so I want to get that out there. Tomorrow, August the 6th, is open house for Clinton City Schools, and they're going to be doing this from 4 until 7 o'clock. You go to whichever school your child will be attending between 4 and 7. You get to meet the teachers, look at the classrooms, check out the school supply list, things like that. Now, if you're in the Sampson County Schools District, theirs are coming up next Thursday, August the 13th. There again from 4 until 7 with the Sampson County Schools. The start and end times do vary just a little by each school, but some of them start at 4, some of them begin at 4:30, some of them end at 7, some of them end at 7:30. So it's really not that big of a change, but you'll need to check with each of the individual schools before you head out or if you want the exact times. But there again, meet the teachers, get the list, check out the schools and the rooms, and just get a better feel for what the school year is going to be for your kids. So tomorrow, Clinton City Schools. Next week, Sampson County Schools. And you know what also comes next week? Jamboree. That's right. Football comes back to Sampson County next Friday, and you've got it live here on 1170. We're going to take a break, come back. I've got a mama in Georgia who was really live at the gas pump coming up next.
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0: Carole King, 1971, 1170. That's right, time traveling. Yeah, without all of the messy molecule stuff, right? Or fancy science. We got you covered this afternoon. Local news coming your way in just a few minutes. Your beach break is straight ahead. And in the meantime, I got a story about one terrific mom. You know, you see those bumper stickers all the time. Terrific kids. I think somebody needs to make some terrific mom bumper stickers and start passing them out. I've got a definite candidate for that. Coming up next. Don't go anywhere.
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0: All right, so down in Georgia, the devil went down to Georgia, and he may have been down at a gas station down there one night when he met his match. And it wasn't a boy named Johnny on a fiddle. It was a woman. It was a mama. I don't know, did they ever say her name? I don't think they ever did. It was a mama, and she was protecting her kids. They never put her name out there, but there's surveillance footage, and I'm sure you Google it, you can probably check this out. So there was a mother down in Georgia. She was getting some gas. She had pulled over. It was late night. She had been traveling. Her kids were in the car, and she pulled over to get the gas. She's out of her car. She's got one child out with her. She's got another child kind of half asleep inside the car. That's what you see. All of a sudden, this man walks up to her. He has no shirt on. He's barefoot. And he goes up to the vehicle. He really doesn't mess with her much. You see him kind of like looking inside. It looked like he was getting ready to carjack her is what it looked like. And then he sees the child that's outside. Well, the child sees him and runs around to the other side of the car. He follows the child. And then he starts to go in after he sees the other kid inside. When he sees the other kid, he starts to try to get in that rear door. He starts pulling on that rear door handle. Well, it's about this time that Mama jumps into action. She didn't really have anything on her. Mama's not strapped at the gas pump, right? So what does she have? She's got a gas nozzle. And you know what? She made it work. Mama took the gas nozzle and started hitting the bejesus out of this man, okay? Now, the kids had time to run away. He actually didn't know. I don't think he was expecting that. Out of everything that she could have done to him, I don't think he was expecting that. But by the time two other bystanders were nearby, they rushed into the scene as well. Between the three of them, they were able to get him out of there. The man fled, but it didn't take local officers too long to track him down. Police identified him as 29-year-old Jerhan Tucker. He is now in the Cobb County Jail on attempted kidnapping charges. The station manager at the little Shell station where this happened at, they told local news that the man, Tucker, he had been removed from the property several times already, and they figured this isn't going to be the last time that they've had a run-in with him, that he's always up to something, aggravating folks, getting in the way and things like that. So I'm thinking all Mama needed was a lighter. And let me tell you, I have seen it happen. I know people. I'm not naming names, but I have been in the vehicle where there was an issue that people started getting messed with, and the person that was pumping gas, they had a lighter in their pocket and they had a gas nozzle in the other hand, and they said, "Do you really want this? Do you really want?" And the guy turned around and he left. He did not want it. So, sometimes parents, you got to work with what you got. And just shout out to Mom for at least having the cojones to do that. And I will say, just like chickens and most other animals, Mama bears, you mess with them, you poke the bear, Yeah, you're going to get it. So be careful. And what do we learn here? Don't mess with the little ones, right? All right. All right. And be careful, even at the gas pumps. You think you're okay at the gas pumps, but you just never know. Trouble could be right around the corner. I tell you what, though, we don't have trouble around the corner. We got your local news, and that's coming up. I want you to stay tuned for that. I've got another wonderful story about a nurse up in Montana. Wait till you find out what this nurse did. I thought it was a woman. It's a guy. I saw his last name, and I really did, but it's a nurse in Montana. Wait till you hear what this guy did, okay? In the meantime, we're taking that break with a J.J. Jackson tune. We're heading to the beach. Why? Because it's all right. Funtime Oldies, 1170.

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2: 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A head-on vehicle collision early Tuesday morning near Auctioneer Road took the life of a Clinton woman and injured another. According to the North Carolina Highway Patrol, Thelma Matute-Kali of Clinton was killed in a two-car collision after the vehicle she was driving struck an oncoming truck. The accident happened around 5:30 a.m. Matute-Kali was traveling north on NC-403 when her vehicle struck Alyssa Santos of Faison, who was heading south in the southbound lane. As the two vehicles collided, reports noted that Matute-Kali's vehicle traveled off the road, struck a ditch, and overturned. She was ejected from the vehicle as she was unrestrained at the time. Matute-Kali died while being transported to Wake Medical Center, while Santos was transported to Sampson Regional Hospital with non-life-threatening injuries. The collision marked the 14th fatality that has occurred on Sampson County roadways since the beginning of the year. Sampson County schools recently made history, earning the highest graduation numbers the school system has ever recorded. The district graduation rate among all high schools combined in 2025 was 86.8%. The previous high was 82.3% back in 2021. For information on these articles and others, see the latest edition of the Sampson Independent.
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5: Tonight's forecast, the chance for an isolated storm early, then mostly cloudy skies. Low temperatures dip into the low to mid-70s. Thursday, highs range from 85 to near 90 degrees. It's partly sunny with a 40% chance of some pop-up thunderstorms. Friday, we're back in the upper 80s to lower 90s with a bit more sun and the chance of an isolated storm. I'm meteorologist Kat Campbell in the NCN Weather Center.
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1: That's a look at Clinton and Sampson County News, Weather, and Sport. 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
0: All right, we got 88 downtown Clinton. It is feeling like 100. That's right, feeling like 100. But still, you know, I still don't think it feels as bad as it did on Monday. We're not slicing off pieces of air to give. Not yet, at least. All right, still to come, I've got another harrowing tale of a nurse in Montana that went for a hike that didn't go as planned. In the meantime, we're back to the music on Funtime Oldies 1170. Let's pick up the pace a little bit. What do you say? It's almost 5 o'clock. Let's shimmy. Let's shake. Let's shag.

0: Elton and Kiki. Kiki D. Yeah, I just like saying her name. Kiki D. 1975. Fun Time Oldies, 1170. Hopefully nobody up here breaking anybody's heart, right? Nah, we're all about building and sharing the love, man. All right, hope you're doing all right. And hope you're loving your Wednesday afternoon. At least if not, then maybe you can love the fact that we're in the home stretch to the 5 o'clock hour. That's right. It's right around the corner. We're about 15 minutes outside of 5. And even though it's warm out there, it could always be worse, right? Yeah. 88. Oh, but it's feeling like 100, so drink that water and find some shade. If not, maybe I can inspire you with another tale of heroism. We're going to find out. This nurse up in Montana, what he did and what he did probably saved his life, but I don't think I could have done it. I really don't. We'll see what you think. It's coming up next on 1170.
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0: All right, so this happened as you've been hearing up in Montana. Okay, so this nurse by the name of David Cifaldi, I believe is how you say his name. David, and he wasn't alone, so that's good. I really thought was an oversight. I said, why would you go hiking alone? But he didn't, so that's good. So David and a friend went hiking. This is on the state Montana's highest peak, and Montana's chock full of big old mountains. So if this is the highest mountain in Montana, then they were in for some difficulty. 12,799 feet up in the air, okay? It's in Granite Peak. Well, he was there with a friend when he slipped on a rock and he fell. Okay, that happens a lot when you're hiking, but when you slip and fall when you're hiking, it's not every day that when you stand up, you discover that you were impaled by your trekking pole. And basically a trekking pole is a fancy walking stick, okay? It's a metal, sometimes plastic, sometimes, but it's a walking stick. It's just a straight stick. Usually they have a sharp end on them too, and this trekking pole, when he fell, went into his side. Well, he's a nurse, so drawing on his medical training, He determined that even though the wound was not immediately life-threatening, he should leave it in place. So rather than removing the pole, the little tracking, the walking stick, him and his friend decided to turn back and hiked back over 10 miles across rugged terrain to get to safety. There's no cell phone service. There's no signal up there. So they had to go 10 miles with a pole stuck in with a walking stick impaled in his side until they could finally get a signal, and his friend was able to use a satellite communicator to alert search and rescue. After about 6.5 hours, they were finally able to reach a trailhead, and that's where the rescue crews were able to get to him. They transferred David to a local hospital where doctors were able to successfully remove the pole. They did say a couple of inches to the left, and it would have been a very different story for David. So he just happened to have some luck with him on that day. And I tell you what, there was a lucky sailor too. This one came up, a guy by the name of Kai Sato. He's a 39-year-old sailor who was found drifting at sea. He had been there for about a month. Kato left Catalina Island back in June. He was going to Hawaii, but a strong wind snapped his boat mast in two, and eventually he ran out of fuel. So there he was, just at the mercy of the ocean. He said he survived on some oatmeal and fish, and he collected condensation for drinking water. A passing ship rescued him about 900 miles off the Hawaiian coast. And get this, Kai is already planning for his next voyage. He's thinking about checking out to go see the Philippines. I'm sitting there thinking, why would you do that? But I guess because it was because it had a happy ending, you know, he doesn't mind, you know, trying it again. I'm thinking, no. That's Mother Nature's way of saying if she impales you with your walking stick or strands you in the ocean, maybe it's time to stay on land, like on level land. But if you want the risk, go for it. Get that adrenaline. Yep, not me. I'm right here, Terra Firma, all day. Your new oldies classic this hour from Huey Lewis and the news. We're doing it all for our babies. 1170, news is next.

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3: NCN News, I'm Melissa Vale. AP correspondent Ed Donahue reports on the immigration crackdown's impact on the military.
4: An AP investigation reveals the Trump administration has detained dozens of parents and spouses of active duty U.S. troops. Since Donald Trump took office for a second term, more than 50 family members have been detained, with at least six deported. That includes Army veteran Wilmer Trujillo's wife.
5: We would go once a year, and she would, you know, go and check in, and they would tell her, okay, your stuff is in process. We see that. You have lawyers, we see that, come back in a year.
4: Then
5: this time they decided to, your wife is being deported.
4: Homeland Security Secretary Mark Wayne Mullen has intervened in a few cases after public backlash.
5: I can't explain why they're doing this, especially to service members, because we're all about loyalty. We're all about doing the right thing. I miss her. I miss her a lot.
4: The Pentagon declined comment on the AP's findings. I'm Ed Donahue.
3: Three people are dead after a shooting in the Prospect Hill area of Caswell County Wednesday morning. Caswell County Sheriff Tony Durden explained to reporters that all of those involved were in the same family and the shooter is among the dead.
6: Caswell County Sheriff's Office immediately requested the assistance of the North Carolina State Bureau of Investigation, SBI, scene investigators, or on-scene processing evidence and conducting interviews. There is no threat to the general public, and the event is contained.
3: Defense attorneys for the man accused of raping and killing 19-year-old University of North Carolina Chapel Hill student Faith Hedgepeth in 2012 were in court again on Wednesday, saying that the state lost key DNA evidence in the case. You're listening to NCN News. In a call with reporters, New Mexico Attorney General Raul Torres says the Zorro Ranch is mentioned thousands of times in the Epstein files, but they are facing resistance from the Department of Justice to what should be normal information sharing.
7: Todd Blanche today, with a stroke of a pen, could grant us the access that he claims he is willing to engage with in terms of giving us the cooperation that we've asked for and giving us the access that we've asked for. Instead, they have decided to stonewall, to obstruct, and to frankly conceal for whatever reason.
3: Governor Josh Stein said Tuesday he's planning to veto one of two election bills sent to his desk, but Republicans say any veto override won't happen until after the election. Stein said he will veto House Bill 958, which would shorten early voting for primary elections, expand post-election ballot challenges, and make several other changes to election procedures. Authorities have not yet released an official cause of death for Tracy Swan, Kenneth Swan, and their adoptive niece, Mahala Scurlock, who were found dead Monday inside their mobile home on King Charles Court in Rocky Mount. Investigators say they do not suspect foul play. Instead, they're investigating whether a generator was being operated inside the home, which could have produced dangerous levels of carbon monoxide. Martin McCoy, Sr. of the Rocky Mount Police Department.
8: Yes, we're looking at every angle.
3: Paris Hilton's family is speaking out after the blogger was hospitalized following a troubling live stream in which Hilton appeared to self-harm on camera. A statement released on Hilton's website confirmed that he was receiving medical treatment and asked that people respect his and his family's privacy. The sheriff's office also confirmed that Hilton was hospitalized under Florida's Baker Act. Melissa Vale, NCN News.
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10: Nissan of Clinton time. 5 o'clock, babies. 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It's a beautiful ride home this afternoon. And yeah, it's a little muggy out there. It's a little humid, but really, it's not that bad. You might even be able to roll the window down today. Not a drop of rain across Sampson County. We're beginning to see some light showers moving through the coastal plain. So you folks around southern Duplin, you may be seeing some heavier showers move into your area, but nothing in the Bladen and Sampson areas right now. That could change overnight. We've got a small, eensy-weensy, tiny chance of an isolated shower for the next, I don't know, maybe 3 or 4 hours or so. Once we lose the heating of the day, once that sun sets, that chance of showers is going to go right through the window with it, okay? So we've got a pretty calm night ahead with our lows around 70. Don't forget, tomorrow we could see, once again, a small chance of some showers, maybe some thunderstorms, partly sunny, a lot like today with our highs, once again, near 90, but feeling a little warmer with that humidity. And then tomorrow night, early shower before sunset. After that, partly cloudy with lows around 70. Ooh, outside, we're still in the 80s, 89. But when you look at that heat index, it's feeling like 100. So don't let that fool you. Make sure if you are, you're going to go home, do some work outside, you stay hydrated and just keep a watch on yourself. Take those breaks and you should be just fine. Or you could just go home, prop your feet up, crank up some oldies and check out 1170. We got commercial-free music all night long. It's the perfect soundtrack to whatever you may be planning. 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You get to check out those awesome cameras from across the area, too. So you get a little visual fun. All right, you guys, I'm out of here. I'll be back tomorrow, 1 o'clock, for another rousing edition of the Country Store. I'm telling you, you never know what you're going to get there, and I'm excited. I hope you guys will be, too. We had a lot of fun today, and we'll have some fun throughout the afternoon. I got to give some stuff away. I think we're going to go online and do some giveaways. I'm itching to give some food away, so we're going to try and do that tomorrow as well. Y'all have a great evening. Get out there and carve out a little fun for yourself, no matter what you're doing, so make sure to have that fun, okay? You stay cool, you stay safe, and I'll talk to you cats tomorrow.
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